It wasn't until Animal came out that Def Leppard even made it big in the UK. Like, Pyromania was already a huge thing in the US, but it wasn't until Animal. It's 99.1 PLR. And usually with the British bands, it's the other way around, right? UK first, then US.

0: Chipotle has had to recall their jalapenos. Why? Salmonella. Ooh, it's 99.1 PLR. And I got to tell you, between this latest recall, this is a real thing, by the way, like 100 people got salmonella off of Chipotle jalapenos. But between that and the like weird Taco Bell lettuce diarrhea, I don't know, man. Like, what's your local Mexican food place? Because you should start going there for the time being if you want some tacos. I'm terrified of it.
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3: 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Chocolate covered ants.
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Seven Dust and Theory of a Dead Man are coming to College Street Music Hall at the end of the month, and I got the tickets. If you want them, talk nerdy to me. It's 99.1 PLR. This is John, and we're playing Talk Nerdy to Me. I'm going to ask a very nerdy music trivia question. If you know the answer, text it to 203-882-9757. Question is this. What year did Theory of a Dead Man's self-titled debut album come out? If you're a fan of that band or even a fan of that genre, you know what, like, years they dominated. Text me the year that debut album came out. I'm going to give it away coming up in a couple of songs.

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0: Someone might have just won some tickets. It's 99.1 PLR. This is John. We're playing Talk Nerdy to Me. A couple songs ago, I asked a very nerdy music trivia question. It was your job to text the correct answer. Question was this. What year did Theory of a Dead Man's self-titled debut album come out? And it was 2002. That was, dude, they were one of those, they were one of the iconic bands of that era, along with Seven Dust and like Five Finger Death Punch and like that whole scene, man.
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You know, I kind of struggle with Kid Rock because he's turned into a little bit of a Looney Tune recently. It's 99.1 PLR. I got to say, though, the early stuff, I still rock with it. I'm sorry, but like American Badass and Cowboy, I Am the Bulldog. It's just fun.

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0: I saw a 90s themed question on Instagram the other day. The question was, if you, for the rest of your life, would you rather only listen to music on cassette or only watch movies on VHS? You gotta pick one. It's John, 90s at 9, 99.1 PLR. And I gotta say, hands down, my answer is only movies on VHS. I own a record player. I love listening to albums. I love, you know, the feeling of like setting up the album just right and everything like that. But also, sometimes I just wanna yell at my phone to play the song I feel like listening to on demand right now. A movie? That's different. Like, that's something that I prepare for and get the popcorn and sit down. I don't mind taking a couple extra seconds to pop in a VHS.
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2: 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Yeah.

There's a lot of classic rock and roll DNA in that song. That's a weird way to phrase that, but bear with me. It's 99.1 PLR. So, like, the producer of Lonely Is the Night was a longtime Queen producer named Bob Mack. And then, of course, obviously, Billy Squier has so much Led Zeppelin influence in that tune. I'm just saying, like, there's a lot of different influences from a lot of different legends that came together to make that song what it is.

What do you think would be harder, being a policeman in the Air Force or teaching kindergarten? I gotta tell you, I've never been a policeman in the Air Force. I have worked in an elementary school, though. Teaching kindergarten is way harder than basically everybody thinks it is. But don't ask me. Ask Air Force Mike, because he's going to be in the studio with Chaz and AJ tomorrow morning at 7:30 on 99.1 PLR. And he has done both careers. This is the man who knows.

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0: 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Questions that a normal, regular person would know that, sadly, they don't. 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
0: 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Questions that a normal, regular person would know that, sadly, they don't. This week, it's Godsmack, coming to Mohegan Sun on October 24th. Stump the Chumps. It always ends like this.
1: What's the answer?
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0: 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Now say this a good way.
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3: Hey, it's a little Friday.
4: Hey,
3: how you doing?
4: Hey, how you doing?
5: AJ was out on the island with Big Mike last night.
4: Oh, yeah, we're both dragging ass.
5: Good.
1: Just saw you 5 seconds ago.
4: Yeah, right. Second cup of coffee over here.
5: Yeah, more coffee.
4: Yeah. We got real strong today, real strong.
5: Did you, were you speeding at all on the island? Or?
4: I was not speeding at all. No, I paid attention to the
5: cameras
4: speed
5: everywhere
4: limit.
5: There.
4: Yeah.
5: They have the red light cameras everywhere.
4: I stopped at every red light. Yep.
5: Yeah, Waze is like ping, ping, pong, pong, ping, ping. When you're driving through, like red light camera, red light camera, red light camera.
4: Sounds like Vegas. Ding, ding, ding, ding, ding, ding, ding. Ding. Right. Jackpot!
5: Yeah.
4: That's for them, not me.
5: What's it like over there, Mike? I mean, people are pissed, right?
1: For getting those fines, of course. Yeah, that's why I just stop at every intersection, whether there's a stop sign, a light.
4: Right.
1: I count to 10 and then I proceed.
4: It's a green light, Mike.
1: Stop. You were the guy beeping at me behind me. I heard you.
4: Take no chances.
5: Suffolk now finalizing a $4 million deal with Flock Safety for gunshot detection sensors.
4: Oh.
5: So this is going to go another level into.
4: Yeah. Prying in our lives.
5: I guess they've been working with ShotSpotter, which is something the police have been using for a long time.
4: Yeah.
5: And now Flock has taken over.
4: I wonder, does a backfire make those things go off?
5: Yeah, I'm sure it does.
4: Because the cars now have that backfire, that the latest rage. Well, all of a sudden your car sounds like it's shooting.
5: Sounds like it's a popcorn machine.
4: Pop, pop, pop, pop. like really, it scares the crap out of you. When someone comes rolling up on you and they let off the gas, it goes, da, da, da, da, da, da. You want to duck behind the wheel. shots fired, yeah.
1: I actually feel like I live in a pretty good part of town because I don't really hear a lot of gunshots, and I don't want to find out if my car makes the trips the sensors.
5: So people are pissed about that.
4: Yeah.
5: People are pissed about the bus cameras. People are pissed about the speed cameras.
4: There's too many cameras.
5: What happened? Like, I feel like we just woke up and they were all turned on.
4: Yeah.
5: How did they sneak these? All bias. They're ramming this down. It's like a freight train that we can't stop.
4: Right. I mean, cameras watching the cameras.
5: Yeah. Mm.
4: Yeah, that's next.
5: And there's a lot of craziness in Connecticut over these Flock cameras.
4: Yeah.
5: And there's a group called DFlock, and it's a nationwide group. And they're just counting the cameras. They're letting you know where they all are.
4: Right.
5: They're watching the kind of data that's being pulled from this. Like Flock is saying, your face isn't going to be in the picture.
4: Yeah.
5: And it's not true.
4: I saw their slogan, get the Flock out of here.
1: You might have to spell that out letter by letter just so we don't get a letter in the
4: Sorry,
1: mail.
4: Sorry, yes, if I should.
5: Yeah. And then somebody asked the CEO, have you seen the CEO of Flock?
4: No, I've not seen him. There's a little.
5: He's another,
4: little
5: like,
4: camera.
5: He looks like he's 12 and he wears a t-shirt.
4: Oh, no.
5: How do we get these CEOs of these big tech companies? They're just like t-shirt
4: kids.
5: Wearing douchebags.
4: Yeah, like somebody's seen a coffee shop, right?
5: Yeah. Here he is.
1: I could be that guy. I could do him.
5: Oh, yeah?
1: Him. Yeah, I think so.
5: Cheers, new day. Hello. Yep, Phil got it.
4: Yep.
5: All right, let me, here's the audio. This is the CEO, his name is Garrett Langley, of Flock, being asked about DFlock.
6: Who take a fairly aggressive approach in terms of counting the number of cameras and having a Discord channel where they talk about potential, you know, activities to move against Flock and stop it expanding.
4: What do you think
6: of that organization and the way they go about their business?
7: Yeah. So, I mean, I think there's really two groups of activists. You've got organizations like the ACLU and the EFF who take an above-the-board approach to fight for their point of view. And thankfully, we live in a beautifully democratic, capitalistic country where we can fight in court. And I have a lot of respect for those groups because they have reasonable debates and we follow the law. And then unfortunately there's terroristic organizations like DFlock whose primary motivation is chaos. They are closer to Antifa than they are anything else.
5: They're terrorists.
4: Oh my God, really?
1: Very extreme.
4: Yeah.
1: Commentary.
5: The guy who's recording your every move doesn't want to give information to the people he's gathering the information from.
4: My Lord.
5: He calls them terrorists.
4: Terrorists.
5: Right
4: yeah.
5: to terrorists.
4: Yeah, you can't throw that word around like that.
5: Wow. Yeah. No, you can't. No. No, we're coming up on the 25th anniversary of 9/11. Those were terrorists.
4: Yeah, you can't water that word down, man.
5: No.
4: That's a big word.
5: You can't just throw that at everybody.
4: No. No.
5: What the frig?
4: Yeah, in that case, you're a 9-year-old and you're having a Tiananmen store as a terrorist.
5: That's a terrorist. I would argue that 9-year-old's a terrorist.
4: Right.
5: He's terrorizing my peace.
4: Yeah, his name is Hizbin Yellen.
1: The cameras are looking at me.
4: The cameras, where are you?
5: Danny, Mastic Beach.
8: Oh, yeah. I wanted to mention that they stopped the red light camera in Suffolk County about a year ago. And in the paper this week, they had a plan about giving the people a refund.
4: Yeah.
5: Yes. The red light cameras, they were tacking on ridiculous fees. One was like a $45 driver safety fee.
4: Yeah, something like
5: it's
4: that.
5: It's like it's
4: yeah.
5: the same thing.
4: Yeah.
5: Asshole.
4: Right. They just worded it differently.
5: Right.
4: We're worded differently. They
5: yes.
4: won't know.
5: I think it's around $45 million that'll go back to Suffolk residents, but they're making you apply for it.
4: Yeah. You got to beg for it. Yeah.
5: So they know what'll happen. Like a lot of these, there are companies that give rebates and they make the rebates so difficult to get that you're like, F it.
4: Yeah.
9: Or so small.
4: Right.
9: It's like so for $3?
5: No. Right.
9: Yeah.
5: So I think the rebate's like $36.
4: Yeah, it was at $36. Yeah.
5: $36.
4: Yeah.
5: And six was interest.
4: Right.
5: Right.
4: Then they tax
5: it. You got to apply for it.
4: Then they tax it. Yeah.
5: Yeah.
1: And most of us are not good at paperwork anyway. And if you drive from Suffolk to Nassau, Nassau to Suffolk, I got a red light camera in the mail like a month ago. So whether they stopped it in Suffolk or Nassau, it doesn't really matter. Just stop it across the board.
5: Yeah.
4: I thought they captured me in the photo, though. I look really good in the car driving.
5: It's just insanity.
4: Yeah.
5: And so Suffolk is finalizing this deal with Flock. Someone cut down every single Flock camera in a single town in Minnesota.
4: Oh, boy.
5: Winona, Minnesota. They lost how many cameras? I think it was like, where is it? Eight. Eight Flock cameras.
4: Wow.
5: All down in one night.
4: I wonder how much those cost.
5: $3,000 per unit.
4: Okay, thank you. Now I need six lotto numbers. Go. Yeah. You're good.
5: And here's the kicker.
4: This
5: person or people or whoever were able to cut all eight cameras down, and there's no sign of them. There's no...
4: Nice. Like a ninja.
5: Like they knew what angle to come in on. They cut him down. They left the pole down on the side of the road, and they took the camera.
4: Right. Sawzall ninja. Nice.
9: Still out there.
5: It's too much, and they're just ramming it down our throats.
4: Yeah.
5: Like, we're going to record your every move. We're going to fine you every time you sneeze.
4: Yep.
5: Joey in Stratford.
4: Get the bathroom cameras. Oh, wait, what?
10: Hey, good morning, guys.
5: Hey.
4: Good morning.
1: Morning.
10: So, there's one of those red light cameras right at, like, right down the street from me. And I've gotten hit with four tickets because of it for turning right. For turning right on a red.
5: Oh.
4: Did you stop first, then go? Or did you just go right through it?
10: Yes. I stopped and then go.
5: Wow. That's a good question.
4: Wow.
5: Because you have to stop
4: first. You have to stop first. Yeah. Yeah. No. And you stopped and then went. And
5: it just saw
4: anyway?
5: Red.
10: Yeah.
5: It doesn't know.
4: That's not right at all.
5: Oh, they're not even... See, this is the thing. They don't even care if it's right or not. It's just put them up and we'll figure it out. We'll just screw everyone until we figure it out.
4: Right, yeah.
5: Now they got to start putting... Yeah. They got to program the camera like you could turn right on red here.
4: Yeah. Wow.
5: It's just dopes.
10: It's
5: they're
10: insane.
5: Dopes. They don't know what to do.
10: I hate these cameras.
5: These tech companies, they're making zillions of dollars and they're leaning on these politicians who don't want to spend a lot of time... Looking into stuff, it's like, wait, how much money we get?
4: Yeah.
5: Put them up.
4: Yeah.
9: Oh, and they'll do it for free? Cool.
5: Right.
9: Yeah.
4: Oh, man, I got a bunch of tickets.
5: They're not overseeing the information that goes out. They don't care.
4: No.
9: And they never ask the second question, like, well, who's in charge then? Are we? Are you? Like,
5: right.
4: With money.
5: Who's overseeing all this?
4: Awful. Money. Yeah.
9: Awful.
5: Yeah.
10: My buddy's a union worker, and he almost got fired because, they were having him install them in Connecticut, in some parts of Connecticut, and he told his boss that he's not putting them up.
4: Nice.
10: He's not going to help put them up.
5: Good for him, man.
4: Yeah,
10: and
4: it's
10: they
4: a good
10: contemplated dude. Firing him.
5: We all have to do our part. Like, there are people who went off to war died.
4: Yeah.
5: Or risked their lives. Or lost body parts.
4: Yeah.
5: There are people who went to work the pile who now have cancer or are gone because they worked the pile. The least we could do is make a phone call, send emails.
4: Yeah.
5: Take 5 minutes a day. I'm calling this one today. I'm emailing this one today.
4: Keep our freedom.
5: Yeah. People have died for this.
4: Yes.
5: And then these dopes who get elected who don't really want to do any work just say, yeah, okay, let's just put cameras up everywhere.
4: Exactly.
5: We get our money.
4: Right.
5: Yeah. All right, thanks.
1: Another part that I don't really hear talked about a lot is if you're a working man and you get one of those red light tickets while you're on the job, it could really, you could lose your job over that. And we've had that case here at the radio station with some part-timers. So it's a real pain.
5: Oh, what happened?
1: So even if you get that red light camera because you made the right on red, which is technically legal, the company is just going to pay it. And I think the people that put the cameras up know that. So it puts this part-timer that's getting minimum wage into a bad spot because they're not the ones who are supposed to go to court to fight it. The business manager is, and they're not going to do that. So it's a catch-22.
5: So does it come out of the part-timer's pay?
1: No, ultimately, after the first offense, then your driving privileges are going to be suspended, which you know what that means. You're not going to be able to work events.
5: Yeah. That's right.
1: And you're basically going to be out of a job.
5: Right.
1: Imagine if you're a UPS driver and get that ticket.
5: Yeah.
1: That's your livelihood. That's it.
5: Corey, Southampton.
11: Hey, how's it going, guys?
5: Hey,
4: hello.
1: Hello.
11: Long time listener, first time caller.
4: Well, thank you.
11: Welcome. Yes, I'm 34 and I've been listening to you guys since I was like 14. So you guys are great.
4: That's nice. That's impossible. I'm 20 years old.
11: I was driving around the Mastic Beach area on Long Island. This was maybe the beginning of this year, right before they took away all the cameras. And I got hit for a 41 in a 40, and it was like $70 fee. Crazy.
4: 41 in a 40? Oh, my God.
11: 41
4: really?
11: 41 in a 40.
4: Oh, wow.
11: And,
4: you fell in.
11: They only got like 3/4 of my license plate, and they still somehow got me.
4: Yeah.
5: Damn.
4: Yeah, when they want you, they want you. They'll find a way.
11: Yeah, seriously. Yeah,
5: like CSI. That they'll spend time on.
4: Yeah.
5: Yep. That they'll spend time
4: exactly,
5: on.
4: Exactly, yeah.
5: They won't spend time on, hey, wait a minute, there's a right on, you could write on red here.
4: Right.
5: They won't spend a second on that.
4: Right.
5: But they'll spend an hour finding that to get that money.
4: Right. It takes years to find a serial killer, but this guy over here, 41 miles an hour, nailed him!
5: That's the other thing. Exactly. I don't know what it's like on Long Island, but we're letting people steal. Like, if you're a minor, you could steal a car, you could rob a person, you're out on the street.
4: You get a free lunch.
5: Your record gets expunged in 30 days.
4: Yep.
5: Like, it never, ever happened.
4: Yeah.
5: But no, if a working person goes 10, 11 miles over the speed limit, bam, you're going to pay.
4: Done.
11: Yeah.
5: It's, we got a
4: bizarre world.
5: It's a bizarre world.
11: Yeah. Absolutely. Well, thank you guys so much.
4: Oh, Corey, thank you, man.
5: Thank you, man. And appreciate you, brother. All right, coming up, dumbass news. A teacher gives his rules for farting in class.
4: There's rules? Cool.
5: There are rules.
4: Got to raise a hand first, right?
5: Yeah.
2: Jazz and AJ in the morning.
5: Right, you said, may I?
4: Right.
5: I think there are different types.
4: No.
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23: Sunny today with temperatures in the upper 80s. Checking out the roads on 95. There's some southbound delays by Route 8. Route 8 a little slow southbound heading into 95. No major problems on the other roadways. Metro North is running on or close. 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With PLR traffic, I'm John Lynch.
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5: A teacher gives his rules for farting in class.
4: Bring enough for everybody?
5: Did you bring enough for the whole class?
9: I did.
4: I sure did.
5: A couple of days back, we were talking about the school bus cameras and the cameras, and Steve from Pitbull Motors, Nassau County, called in, and he had a great point and a story about getting ticketed.
4: Yeah.
5: His daughter was driving, and the thing, the little stop sign that comes out, went out after she drove by.
4: Yeah.
5: Got the ticket, fought it. But then I went on to his Instagram site, Pitbull Motors, and this has been just so entertaining.
4: Oh, yeah.
5: It's awesome. First of all, if you love cars, there's that. Then if you love, you know, sometimes confrontations with customers who aren't that bright, it's all right there. And then a tribe member sent me this yesterday.
24: The other day, I'm driving to work and I'm getting a station mixing in and out of another station I'm listening to. Happens to be 99.1 WPLR, Chaz and AJ. I'm now hooked on their radio show. Tune in. You'll love these guys, unless you're one of those people. Then you might not love them. Look, this is what I come into.
5: Hey, can you stop? I just want people on the island to know that we're on 94.3 The Shark.
4: Yeah.
5: Yes. Not in Connecticut. That's a whole different station. 94.3 in Connecticut's a whole different deal.
4: Right.
5: But on the island, you can get us real good.
4: Like gangbusters.
5: On 94.3.
4: Yes.
24: Well, this is what I come into. Blood all over my shop. Homeboy, I don't know what he did to himself last night.
5: Dog.
24: But I don't know, until we get him right, he's raw.
9: Aww.
24: Anyway, back to that. So they showed a video of mine on the show because I called in. They were talking about tickets, camera tickets, the money grab it is, and how Suffolk County just got sued for millions of dollars for overcharging people and raping and pillaging them, because this is what these counties do. They extort, right? So over in Connecticut, they're talking about this, and they're telling everybody, go get your money. Go to Suffolk and get your money back, because they're going to get away with it. So I called in on these school bus tickets, these bull.
5: I love that tickets. His normal setting is angry.
9: Yeah.
5: Like he just always sounds mad.
9: Yeah.
24: With the stop signs, right? I've gotten three in my household, and I will not let them get away with it. So I have to take time off work to go fight them. So you see the video of the vehicle that my daughter was driving clearly way past the bus when the sign extended. So he agreed that I was in the right and I'm not paying a ticket. So I started going into detail about what a money grab it is. He shushes me, tells me if I keep talking, he's going to change his mind. Talk about a boss hog situation right here in Nassau County. This is how these people roll. They're motherless. They're classless. They extort us. All of these stupid camera ticketing situations are freaking horrible, and they need to go.
5: And it's coming here.
24: Yeah.
5: It's here.
24: Yeah.
5: Actually, in Connecticut, and if we don't fight it,
24: right,
5: we're doomed.
24: Yeah, we'll visit him.
5: Oh, yeah. You would love some of the cars he has.
24: Oh, hell yeah.
5: All right, Dumbass News next.

0: does school start? It starts like
1: a couple weeks, like 2 weeks, 3 weeks, maybe?
2: It's not far from now.
1: No,
2: it's like
1: not.
2: The beginning of August, and already people are talking about going back to school.
1: I know.
2: School clothes.
1: Well, Halloween candy's been there since June, so stores.
2: Teacher explains the rules of flatulence to students. We have audio, but we don't know where this. Do we know where this is from? Well,
3: no. I don't. I just know it's a young classroom.
1: What kind of audio? Like the different ones? There's a low and loud.
2: There's a horn section.
1: Right, there's the creaky door.
3: That was the one thing missing from this presentation.
1: There's a Fred.
3: You.
2: All right.
4: Farting rules 101. Okay? Yeah. I think some of us need to go over and review the farting rules in class.
1: The teacher.
4: Some farts might be excused. Might. I might overlook it. I might not write you up.
1: How do you excuse
4: it? For example, the giggle fart. The sneezing fart. I'm not going to hold that against you. There's also the coughing fart. Okay, you can't control those. But listen, ladies and gentlemen, I can tell the difference.
2: Those are the worst when you're around the wrong people.
1: Oh, yeah, yeah.
2: Like, this is the last person I want to do this in front of.
1: Right, then there's the yawning fart. Yeah. The non-dairy creamer fart, the broccoli fart, yeah.
2: I'm at the town hall yesterday and in an office with these two beautiful women, and I could feel I have one in the chamber.
1: Oh, yeah, the bunny's
2: and
1: there.
2: And I'm like, if I laugh right now, it's going to pop. It's going to pop.
1: Bunny's coming out of the hole.
2: That's right.
4: Between a fake cough and a real cough. If you're fake cough farting, then you'll get in trouble. And the other thing that might be excused is the senor wouldn't let me go to the bathroom when I really needed to fart. I own that. That's on me. The following farts will most likely result in a disciplinary action.
1: Ooh.
4: Okay? The crop dust. That is intentional. If you get up and walk by somebody to crop dust them, that was a choice.
1: Oh, yeah.
4: That will result in a disciplinary action. The salt and pepper. This is when you try to push it. This is intentional. This is forceful. This could lead to injury.
1: That's awesome. Push it real good.
3: I was surprised that he threw that in there. I was like, his students have absolutely no idea what he's talking about.
1: And the crop dust is great in like stores. You go down a store, one of the aisles no one's in, and then you go to the next one and wait to hear somebody react to it. It's awesome. Not that I've done it, just saying.
2: Yeah.
3: Yeah, I believe you.
1: Okay.
2: Is there more?
4: This is intentional. This is forceful. This could lead to injury. That's it. We've got to stop farting.
1: Wow.
2: That's it?
3: Yeah.
2: Okay.
3: It sounded like there was more in there that was edited out for social media, but...
2: All right, so we got the rules.
1: Right.
3: Mm-hmm.

0: Right. Stand back.
1: Save yourself.
0: Stand back. Right. Run. Run.
1: Move.
0: Yeah.
2: I think that knowledge comes with the longer you know your friends. Then you can just tell by looking at their faces
0: right.
2: that it has happened.
0: When
2: and how bad was the farting problem in this class that we had to devote this much time to the rules?
0: Right.
2: Must smell great in there.
0: Yeah, and you cannot sneak a fart in class. Get those plastic chairs, man. It's like clapping erasers. Bah, bah, bah, bah, bah.
3: Chaz and AJ in the morning.
1: All right, on the board is next.
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8: Sunny today with temperatures in the upper 80s. Checking out the roads on 95. There's some southbound delays by Route 8. Route 8 a little slow southbound heading into 95. No major problems on the other roadways. Metro North is running on or close. 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
2: All right, we're going to do on the board. It's the tastiest fast food items.
3: The wrapper.
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2: Big Mike is doing the board today.
3: You're salivating.
5: This was hard. Yeah. This was a difficult list.
2: Any of these just strictly Long Island fast food joints?
5: No, I made my way around the country and back again, so nice. I tried to pepper in everything from the geography of everything I've loved to have.
2: Oh, excellent. All right. 877-764-2535. Chaz and AJ in the morning. The top tastiest fast food items.

0: All right, we're doing on the board, 877-764-2535. Chaz and AJ in the morning. It's the top tastiest fast food items. Big Mike's doing the board. Joey.
1: Hey, good morning, guys.
2: Morning, Joey.
3: Morning.
1: I just got to say real quick, I love y'all this morning. I listen to you guys every morning on my way to work.
0: Thank you.
2: Love you.
1: I love what you guys do. My guess for the board is nacho fries from Taco Bell.
0: Oh, so nacho fries. Nacho fries.
2: Never had those yet.
0: Me neither.
2: Oh.
0: These sound amazing.
2: Yeah. What's that like, nacho
1: They're
2: fries?
1: They're really good.
2: Yeah.
0: Nacho fries.
2: Eat those till my left arm goes numb.
0: Big Mike on the board?
3: I have had them. They are delicious, but they are not on the board.
2: Oh. You only fit so many, I guess, right?
0: You can only fit so many things on the board.
2: Yeah.
3: This is a long list.
2: Yeah, but I'm going to try those.
0: I'm going to write down nacho fries because it sounds friggin' awesome.
2: Exactly. Just fill my face
1: with those.
2: They're
1: so good. They're seasoned fries, and they're. I get them every time I go. I have to.
2: Oh, man.
0: Nacho fries.
2: That sounds great.
0: All right. Very good. Thank you, man. I'm going to be very hungry at the end of this. Hungry man.
4: Good morning.
2: Speaking of.
4: I really want to say the left side of the menu at McDonald's, but I'm going to have to bring it down a notch and say the hot apple pie, deep fried apple pie.
2: It's fried again. It's awesome.
0: Yeah. When that sucker's hot, though.
2: Oh, yeah. You can wail at a building and blow it up.
0: You might as well just put a hot piece of coal in your mouth.
2: Exactly right. It's going to cool off about a year and a half.
0: The hot apple pie. Is that on the board?
3: This was a real struggle because everybody who knows the big man knows I do not combine fruit with desserts. Fruit is fruit. Dessert is dessert.
2: Gotcha.
3: But I do understand the popularity of McDonald's fried apple pie, and it is on the board.
2: Nice.
4: Hey. Yay.
2: I like you gave it that much thought, though. That's awesome.
3: Mm. I was up all night, AJ. You went to sleep when you got home? Right. Not me.
0: And do they have an ice cream option with that? Or is there any...
2: A la mode? No.
0: No.
2: You can buy ice cream separate.
0: Right. And just if their ice cream machine's working.
2: Exactly, yeah. When it works.
3: Yes. Yeah. Very rare.
0: Ryan?
5: Good morning, guys.
0: Hey, good morning.
3: Morning.
5: Now, the topic is items presently on fast food items.
0: Oh, that's good. That's a good question. Yeah. Is this stuff you can get now or just ever?
3: Everything on the list are current items on the menu for the most part, but I'm willing to expand the list. Let's have it.
5: How about the way back, the Arch Deluxe at McDonald's?
2: Oh, the Arch.
3: Oh, you just got every memory from high school, man.
2: Right.
3: Arch Deluxe with bacon. You split a 20 with your buddies. You get the hot fudge sundae, extra hot fudge. But Arch Deluxe is not on the menu.
2: Yeah,
3: but I wish it was
2: burger.
3: Back.
2: That was a good burger.
0: What was
2: burger,
0: the Arch Deluxe?
6: Upscale burger.
2: Yeah, it was basically it was like a different cut of meat. It was like a better cut of meat.
0: They're like, we're gonna actually give you meat.
2: It was a nice quality burger. It really was.
3: Yes.
2: That's why it's not there anymore.
3: Juicy.
2: It was
3: delicious.
2: Good. Yeah, it was good. I ate many of those.
3: Kind of outdone by the third pounder. Third pounder came out after the Arch Deluxe.
2: Right.
5: I could polish off 10 of those, no problem. Back
2: nice.
5: In the day.
3: It's not a competition, but we could be friends.
2: Exactly. Right.
0: I used to order a quarter pounder with cheese, two cheeseburgers, large fries, soda, milkshake.
2: Was this at the...
3: what else did you get?
0: Right, that was my appetizer.
2: And for the rest of the car?
0: Josh in the concrete truck.
7: Good morning, guys.
2: Come on, Josh.
7: I'm not sure if it fits the parameters of your list, but the chicken sandwich from Dave's Hot Chicken.
2: Oh, yeah.
7: Amazing if you've never had it.
2: Oh, my God. That is so good. That is so good. With the pickle and the coleslaw. Oh, my God. Yeah.
7: Oh, yeah. The slaw is where it's at.
2: I think my nipples are hard. Yep.
0: That's very good. But the sandwich from Haven Hot Chicken is bananas.
2: Oh, my God. That is great. Oh,
0: sick.
2: Yep.
7: Hot Chicken's way cheaper.
0: Is that on the board?
3: There are multiple chicken sandwiches that are represented, but not Dave's Hot Chicken. So you'll have to go a little deeper on your chicken, but gotcha. Not Dave's Hot Chicken.
0: All right, thank you, Ernie Lindenhurst.
8: Hey, how you guys doing this morning?
0: How you doing?
2: Hey.
8: I'd have to go back a little. I don't know if they still do them, but Jack in the Box used to have those nice soggy egg sandwiches and those soggy tacos.
2: That was the breakfast, Jack. Was amazing.
8: Oh, man.
2: Onion roll, big onion roll. It was a big sandwich, fried egg, cheese, Canadian bacon, and bacon on there. I mean, this thing was a heart attack and roll. Yep.
8: That soaked up that beer after a long night, I can tell you that.
2: And the super taco, that got you home. That saved my life, man. That thing soaked up all the alcohol, and then you drove home fast. You had to poop.
0: Is any of that on the board?
3: No, I've only had Jack in the Box very infrequently because it's not really popular in this area.
2: Yeah.
3: So I left Jack in the Box off. And I probably went to a bad Jack in the Box that time I did go because I felt like I was eating something out of a trash can.
2: Literally, there was Jack in the Box every town, like several locations. I mean, there was Jack in the Box everywhere.
8: Yeah.
2: Everywhere. It was awesome. It was a wonderful time we lived in.
0: Thank you, Artie. Yeah.
3: The glory days.
2: Super Taco every Tuesday.
0: Back when I was...
2: Taco Tuesday, bro! I'm good now.
0: All right. I don't think so, but...
2: I know. Fine.
0: All right, the tastiest fast food items, Chaz.

0: What are the best fast food items? Mm. Tasty fast food items for doing on the board. Big Mike's doing the board today. What do we get so far?
1: Just the glorious fried apple pie from McDonald's.
2: Nice.
1: But we've come close with a lot.
0: John in Stratford.
3: Hey, good morning, guys. How you doing?
0: Hey, how you doing?
3: Good morning. I'm going to go with the Chick-fil-A Deluxe Chicken Sandwich.
2: Oh. Fried chicken.
0: Chick-fil-A. You know, that's another place I haven't really experienced.
2: Oh, yeah, it's delicious. Yeah,
0: we have a Haven Hot Chicken in town.
2: And I just,
0: chicken place.
2: Yep.
0: Is that on the board?
1: Based on its popularity across the country, yes, the Chick-fil-A chicken sandwich is on the board.
3: Nice.
0: What about it makes it so good?
1: That sauce, man. That Chick-fil-A sauce.
2: Yeah, there's not a lot of stuff on there. It's just a sauce, a pickle, I think. I only had it once.
1: It takes it from 100% to 200%.
2: Yeah.
1: It's hard to talk about without...
0: It's like the Big Mac without that sauce.
2: It's a burger. Yeah. It makes everything.
0: You throw it away.
2: Yep. That waffle fries, and you get that really cool, that big cookie.
1: Yeah.
2: Oh, boy. Search salvation.
0: This almost sounds like porn.
2: Where are your hands right now?
1: Almost.
2: Food porn.
0: Let's see. Steve on the road.
4: Good morning, Chance. Good morning, AJ.
2: Good morning, Steve.
1: Hey, good morning.
4: Hey, how about that McDonald's McRib?
0: This is one of AJ's favorites.
2: I'm sorry, it's just such a good sandwich.
0: He pines for this.
2: The barbecue sauce with the pickle and the white onion.
0: It's like Christmas.
2: On that delicious roll. I mean, there's nothing like when it just gets nice and hot, and it's like molten lava on your face, and you and Kay just keep eating it.
0: I gotta tell you, when it's hot, it's really, really good. But when it gets cold,
2: it's
0: a whole different product. It's almost
2: can't
0: like
2: nuke it.
0: Gym mat.
2: Yeah, you can't nuke it. Yeah, no. You gotta eat fresh.
0: Is that on the board?
1: The McRib is not on the board, and I'll tell you why. I think the McRib has changed over time, and you are right. The biggest change is that the time limit you have, the expiration to eat that McRib, has dramatically decreased over the years. So I couldn't put it on my board.
2: Gotcha.
1: Just couldn't do it.
0: Right. It's a short window. Thank you, Steve.
2: When it first came out, though, it was an amazing thing.
4: No problem. Thanks, guys.
0: All right. You too. Let's go to Steve from Pitbull Motors.
5: Hey, good morning. I didn't want to beat a dead horse here.
2: Nah.
5: I heard you talking about weapons in the car, and I wanted to help you and all your listeners out. Right?
2: Awesome.
5: You got to keep a good tire iron in the car, because a good lawyer on the opposing end tear up everything else.
0: Any chance we could talk to you at 7, because we're going to be talking about fighting and
5: whatever
0: defending.
5: Whatever works for you. If you could take my number and call me, that's fine, unless you want me to call back.
0: Phil, do you have it?
6: Got it.
0: Okay, we're going to call you back.
5: Beautiful.
0: All right, Steve.
5: Beautiful. See
0: Thank you,
5: soon.
0: Brother.
5: Bye-bye. Thanks.
2: Awesome.
0: Of course.
2: Of course. No, we're going to learn. He's going to teach us. We're going to get schooled.
1: Ironically, there's a franchise, Culver's, in the Midwest, and they sell a great tire iron with a little bit of cheese on top.
2: Nice.
1: Very delicious.
2: Right. Really
1: also
2: hits.
1: On the board.
2: It really hits there, yeah.
0: Gary.
7: Good morning, gentlemen.
2: Good morning, Gary.
1: Good morning.
7: How come nobody said the Big Mac yet?
2: Seriously.
0: I know. This is the standard.
2: Yeah.
0: It's the first one I remember being, wow, this sandwich is above all the others on the board.
7: Amazing.
6: I feel like that's where McDonald's separated from, like, all right, we're all the fast food groups. Like, yeah, but we're the McDonald's of the fast food groups.
0: Right. Special sauce.
6: Yes.
0: Right. Not ketchup and mustard.
6: Right.
0: We came up with something else.
2: Right. And the Big Mac inspired the Whopper later on, because now Burger King had
6: They had to respond to it.
2: That was the callback. Yep.
0: Is that on the board?
1: It is on the board, but with one caveat, you must have it with the McDonald's French fries, because that could be an entire category on the board to itself.
2: Oh, yeah.
1: So Big Mac, side of fries.
6: The meal.
1: You want the whole meal.
2: Right.
1: Yeah, you got to get the meal.
2: Yeah, you got to dump your fries on the other half of the box, so you have both. This way, what you're having, as you're dripping sauce, you're using the fries to scoop it up.
1: Mm. And am I alone here in missing Supersize? We need to bring Supersize back. That's what I feel.
0: What the hell happened to that?
2: Yeah.
0: What's that a problem?
1: Some guy made a movie and that.
6: The Supersize.
2: The soda was way too big, though. You couldn't fit in your cup holder.
0: It's like, stop being embarrassed to be an American.
2: Exactly.
0: Okay?
2: Right.
0: We like things large.
2: Exactly.
0: We like things big.
2: Right,
6: you heard the whole controversy about this documentary?
0: No.
6: He was drunk the entire time.
2: Okay.
6: So all of, like, the health metrics that he got came from drinking.
2: So you're saying, drinking's good for you?
6: No.
2: Okay, thank you. I'm going to write that down right now. New way of life.
6: Now, he's trying to prove that fast food every day was unhealthy, and it might be, but whatever he showed in the movie, it's not a fair metric because he was drunk the entire time.
2: Yeah. Is that bad?
1: Somebody made a response movie to that where he just eliminated some of the products, actually, and everything that was sugar-based, and he actually lost weight over the month of eating the popular fast food thing. So,
2: undersizing?
1: Yeah. I thought it was. I wanted to make one called Downsizing, but I could never commit to it. This was never going to work.
2: Right.
0: All right. I want to guess one before we do what we missed.
1: Okay.
0: The double double, In-N-Out.
2: Oh.
1: You are correct, sir.
0: Yeah.
2: I have yet to experience that.
0: Oh my God.
2: I have to experience
0: when I go to Vegas or that part of the country.
2: Yeah.
0: It's one of the things in my mind. Like I get off the plane, I drive right there, I get one immediately.
2: You're in. You're out.
0: I'm in, I'm out.
2: Right.
0: All right, so what did we miss?
1: So we missed the Baconator at Wendy's.
2: Yes.
1: The Baconator.
2: So much bacon.
0: Yeah.
1: Five Guys bacon cheese dog. Five Guys bacon cheese dog.
2: Yes, yes, yes.
1: With the caveat, you must have the French fries because it's Five Guys fries.
2: A1 sauce.
0: And you got to get the milkshake.
2: A1 sauce also.
1: Get it all.
2: Yep.
1: The Doritos Locos Taco, no lettuce. Doritos yes. Locos Taco.
2: Yeah, it was really local.
1: We got the Shake Shack crinkle fries.
8: Boy, those are
1: have
8: good.
1: Shake Shack.
2: Yeah, yes. I know that. Never had those. Yeah,
0: very good.
2: Okay.
1: The salted caramel chocolate chip cookie from Arby's.
2: Oh wow!
1: And of course, you had me on. I got to say it. It is the Feast of San Giacomo sandwich, aka the Feast, aka the Beast, aka the 5 meat Italian at Subway restaurants. Pepperoni, salami, ham, turkey, roast beef. A sandwich so big it had to be called the Feast.
0: I love this list.
2: The fat meat Italian, like that.
6: I think I know him.
0: All right, nice job. Thank you, Big Mike. All right, coming up at 7 in news, the Hawaiian politician that got a nice Hawaiian punch.
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16: Sunny skies today with temperatures in the upper 80s. Check out the roads on the Merritt Parkway. It slows southbound from Route 8 down to the Black Rock Turnpike. 95 is slows southbound from Exit 29 down through Exit 11. 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
0: Anybody see that wannabe politician get a nice Hawaiian punch?
2: About nine times.
0: I keep watching that video over and over.
2: It always has a great ending.
0: I don't want to see violence, but this guy was asking for it, and he got it.
2: Yes.
0: You got to watch the video if you haven't seen it. It's all over social media and find it on various news sites. A long-shot Hawaiian Democratic congressional candidate received a dose of brutal karma last week after he arrested some beachgoers at the beach. Krill Basin, 40 years old, caught on camera in his underwear. Did you see this?
2: Yeah. It was like weird underwear, too. Like almost like children's underwear.
0: It's a 12, it's like a 12-year-old boy or a 5-year-old boy might wear.
2: Yeah, like superhero underwear, yeah.
0: But at first, I thought they were weird swimming trunks.
2: Right.
0: But they're underwear. He's wearing underwear.
2: Underwears, yeah.
0: And so
1: don't zoom in. Don't zoom in.
0: Don't zoom in. Yeah, you can see the button.
2: Yeah, you don't want that.
0: And then he's blasting his music, and some 61-year-old guy says, hey, can you turn the music down? And he goes bonkers on these people, threatening them, and he's going back and forth. And
2: goading him on. Like, come on,
0: bro. Saying he's going to kill the woman or whatever. Yeah. And then finally this big dude.
6: I don't even think he was part of the group.
0: Yeah. He's not.
2: He's someone who just had enough.
0: He's just someone over there watching all this. Yep. And he's like, all right, I'm going to come over and kind of chill this out a little bit.
2: Yep.
0: And
1: the hero we needed.
0: Yeah. And, our dope Kirill doesn't, he's mouthing off to the guy.
2: Yeah.
0: The next thing you know, they're going at it. It ends real fast. Can we make out what's happening from this clip?
6: I think so. So this is mid-argument. It's as you explained, like he's playing loud music. There's an argument, and the group that was sort of like defending their guy, I want to say it's about six or seven people, so you're going to hear a lot of voices, but they're all just sort of like, relax.
18: Come on, hey, it's like, hey, put your bag away, bro. Put your bag away. Put your bag away. I told him if he wants to go to the hospital, come here.
6: All the aggression is on his end.
2: Yeah.
6: It's all on his
0: end. All they want is the music to be turned down.
2: That's it.
6: And he did sit 2 feet in front of them. Yeah. Like, it's not like he's 10 feet away. Like, he's real close to them.
2: And it's a very nice beach. You can tell it's like a nice, mellow, tranquil place. And this guy's just blasting the music.
0: Mm.
18: You.
19: Hey, hey, hey. Not my girl.
18: You.
19: Not my girl, right? You're not talking about my girl, right?
18: I don't care.
19: Don't do that, dude. Don't do that.
18: What are you going to do?
19: Go ahead.
2: What are you going to do? You're going to find out in a second.
0: This is the part of the video I'm like, I hope someone comes over and decks him.
2: Yeah.
0: What are you going to do?
2: What are you going to do? And that face. He has that face you just want to punch. He really does.
6: It's his body language. Like when he's yelling at you, he bends down and puts his hands behind his back and like leans right into your face. And what are you going to do? Yeah.
0: What are you going to do?
2: So asking for it.
6: Oh, yeah.
2: Yeah.
6: Yeah.
20: Let's do it, mother. All right, good. It's over.
21: He's a child.
20: I'm a child. I'm
0: 40
20: years old.
21: Act like it.
0: Oh my God, she said the same thing.
6: Yeah. Yeah.
0: Act like it.
2: We're all thinking it.
6: Yes. Yeah, they didn't say anything out of pocket. It was just like, all right, then calm down, 40-year-old man.
2: Yeah, we all agree.
6: Yeah.
20: Bitch.
6: Here's the new guy. So now he shows up and he's like, oh, you want to fight? Fight's here now.
2: Yeah.
20: Let's go.
22: Oh, chair thrower.
6: Good night.
0: Yeah. So he
2: swung a chair at
0: dumbass grabs a chair and it's such a like girly like, stay away.
2: Yeah.
0: It's not like I have a chair and I'm putting it over my head and I'm going to smash you to pieces with it.
2: Not wrestling it's like, at all. Yeah. Like a kid would do. Exactly.
0: A spider.
2: Right.
1: Yeah.
2: Right.
1: That man never watched wrestling.
2: And that guy and the guy who punched me, he had reach.
6: Yeah.
0: Right.
2: He had reach.
0: He with one hand pushes the chair down and the other hand punches him right in the jaw.
2: Perfect shot. Knocked him the F out.
0: And if you ever saw like an MMA fight where a switch just went and the guy just dropped like a sack of potatoes.
2: Oh, yeah. You heard the cuckoo clock. Yep.
0: That's exactly what happened. When I first saw it, I thought, is he faking being hurt now?
6: Because I didn't think the punch was that flush.
0: Yeah. It didn't look that like it connected that hard.
6: Yeah. I had to rewind it and watch it like four times to see exactly what happened.
0: Exactly.
6: I think as he was swinging the chair, the punch was coming from the opposite direction.
2: Yeah.
6: So they met and it was just like a perfect force.
2: The guy caught him in the exact
6: spot. He's moving
2: spot.
6: Left. The punch is coming from the right. And it was just boop.
2: Yeah.
0: Good night.
2: Hit him in the good night spot. Yep.
0: I love that reaction.
6: So now he's flat on his back, unconscious. And the guy that just knocked him out is like rubbing his chest. Like
2: he slaps him in the chest.
20: Wake up.
0: I like the guy who put him to sleep. It's like, all right,
2: wake up.
0: No sleeping here.
6: Okay, come on.
0: Get up.
2: Yeah, we're not done yet.
6: He waits for him to open his eyes to point his finger in his face and tell him, you're done.
20: Yeah. What the about, Holly boy? Yeah? Try to stay right here.
6: That's it.
2: Yep.
0: Yeah, he called him Holly boy, which is a term, you know, that Hawaiians call, you know,
2: non-Hawaiian
0: people.
2: Yep.
0: Yeah.
2: So it works.
0: It's like it's done.
2: Yep.
0: It's over.
2: Oh, what a great shot that was, man.
0: Oh, I loved it.
2: That was a great shot. And that helped.
0: Right. And then he gets up and he goes crazy again, right?
6: He's wandering around. Yeah. So you can see he's clearly dazed.
2: Yeah.
6: And they're sort of recording him like just, what are you, like, just sit down.
2: Right.
6: Just sit down.
0: Just knock it off.
2: Yeah.
0: Man.
6: And it should be over, but no, he comes back to charge the guy a second time. Everyone's like, oh, brother.
2: Yep.
6: This guy stinks.
2: Yeah.
0: You didn't learn the first time.
6: Yeah.
2: No. And I like he did when the guy went to wake him up, he did that kind of with little kids. They're like, he did like with like both hands.
0: Get
2: like,
0: up.
2: Get away from me. Get away from me.
6: He thought he was still in a fight.
2: Oh, yeah.
6: I think that's what was happening.
2: Oh, yeah. You can tell he has no idea where he is after that punch.
6: He didn't realize the fight ended 17 seconds earlier.
2: Yeah. Probably, what year is this?
0: He was arrested and the bail was set at $1 million. This is not the first time he's been in trouble. The guy's just a troublemaker.
2: Yeah.
0: He's a wacko. He's never going to win the congressional seat.
2: You need help.
6: Clearly a disturbed person.
0: Get
2: help, man.
0: Who just, you know, like you're sharing the beach with people. This isn't, you know, we're sharing your space.
2: You're in your underwear on the beach.
0: right there.
2: That's
0: enough to get a punch in the face.
2: Exactly right.
0: The kids around.
2: Yep.
0: Let's talk to Steve from Pitbull Motors. Hey, Steve, did you see that video?
23: Yes, I saw the tail end of it, but I didn't know the story. This has made me all that much happier to hear about that. I love it when someone deserving gets what they ask for.
2: Oh, yeah.
0: Exactly.
23: It's a beautiful thing. You know, I was calling in. I don't want to beat a dead horse at you guys, but you know what? I hear you talk about weapons in the car.
2: Yeah.
23: Now, you know, I carry, so that's a whole different world. But the reality is, if you carry a good tire iron, you're golden.
2: Yeah.
23: Because what happens is, you know, when you beat somebody down, they're going to sue you, right? That's the way it goes here on Long Island.
2: Yeah.
23: So if they find out you had some weapon other than something that is you know, supposed to be accessible, a good lawyer is going to tear it apart. So the key is, if you're in a European car, you want a 17 millimeter. Because right. if the lawyer finds out you had a 19 millimeter tire iron with a 17 millimeter lug bolt, he's going to tear that apart also.
0: You sound like you're speaking from experience.
2: He's done his research. He's done his research.
23: Yeah, yeah. This it's just, you know, I've seen it before. I've seen people get in trouble for things like that. And it's sad because some people need the tire iron. You know, like when you do the speed limit in the left lane, things of that nature.
2: Right.
23: It's just, you can't have the wrong utensil for the job. It's not a tool.
2: Exactly.
0: Yeah. Right tool for the right job.
2: Exactly right. Exactly. Very important. Very key.
0: The very first time I experienced road rage, I was probably 5 or 6 years old. I'm in the back seat of my brother's car.
2: Okay.
0: He had a hot rod, and he got into it with somebody, and he reached behind, touched my feet as he was doing it. That got my attention.
2: Right.
0: He reached under the seat and pulled out a tire iron.
2: Okay, yeah, that's old school.
0: Yeah.
2: Truckers carry those. They used to carry those.
0: I was
2: like,
0: all right, how come that's not in the trunk?
2: Right.
0: Because
2: right. I gotta fix up
0: this
2: else.
0: Is how he goes through life.
2: Exactly, right.
0: He just has fights with people.
2: Right.
23: So the older ones are better. The older ones are better because they're bigger and they're heavier.
2: Right.
23: And the steel is also better quality.
2: Yes, it is.
23: Something out of an older vehicle would suit you much better than something out of your trunk in a newer car.
2: Right.
0: It's a nice tip, though, to say you should make sure the lug nut matches the lugs on your car so a lawyer can't say, you know, that was a weapon.
2: Yeah, that's important.
23: Listen, I avoid all that crap to begin with. You know, you want to cut me off and be an idiot, fine, go ahead. But, you know, you got to get in front of me first. I actually, you know, race cars for quite some time, so rubbing is racing, same thing on the road.
2: Wow.
23: You can have the lane if you can get it from me, that's fine, but if you're going to start jumping up and down, I'm going to drive away, because no good is going to come of it, you know?
2: Are we related?
23: You never know. You never know where I come from.
0: Your Instagram page is my new favorite place to go for fun.
23: And that's great. I'm glad. It's, you know, if I could just get my stuff together and get more videos out there, it'd be great. I have an arsenal of them. I just have no time to post because I work 80 hours every week.
2: Yeah.
23: And it's a little absurd because there's no one to hire. You can't find enough people.
0: No.
23: I think I have the last good crew on the planet, and I could probably double it if I could find people with potential.
0: Right.
2: Yeah.
0: The cars you have in there, too.
2: Oh, yeah.
0: That Chevelle, what are you putting, a 600-something cubic inch engine?
23: So, yeah, so I bought it with a 434, makes 630 at the crank,
2: right.
23: And I just happen to have on my shelf a 632 rotating assembly in block, so that's going to the machinist this week because nothing clinches cubic inches, you know, you need more power.
2: Of course.
23: And each one of the cars has the right engine for the job, you know, I have a problem with cars, as you can tell.
2: That's not a problem at all.
23: Again,
2: are we related?
23: Yeah. They're investments. They're investments.
2: Yes.
0: That's right.
2: Yes, they are.
0: That's right.
23: 100%. Someday, my kids will be very happy with the outcome. Right now, I get to enjoy them.
2: Exactly.
23: You know, putting money away is the biggest waste of time. I love these people that die with money in the bank.
2: Yeah.
23: Like, look what you did. You slaved away, saved all your hard-earned cash to die.
2: Right, for
23: I'd
2: somebody else.
23: Piss it all away and enjoy what's around me. That's it.
2: That should be a t-shirt.
23: Yeah, it should be. Oh, I got to send you guys some t-shirts. I don't know.
0: You
23: might
0: do
23: not wear them.
2: Oh, I'll definitely wear it. You kidding?
23: It says a debt to pedophiles by means of torture on the back.
2: Nice.
0: You know, maybe just around the house.
2: I'm eating large.
23: Oh, you get a lot of thumbs up from it, man. Let me tell you, people love it. On my Instagram, they all want t-shirts. I just haven't figured out how to get them out to everybody, you know?
0: All right, well, thanks for checking in.
2: Yeah, man.
23: No problem, man. Remember, tire iron. Stay safe.
2: Gotcha.
0: We'll do it. Right tire iron for the right job.
2: And you as well.
0: Steve from Pitbull Motors.
23: Lug nut.
0: Nassau County.
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16: Highs in the upper 80s today with sunny skies. Checking out the roads on the Merritt Parkway. It's stop and go southbound from Route 8 down to the Black Rock Turnpike. 95 is slow southbound from Exit 29 down through Exit 11. Metro North is on or close. 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With PLR Traffic, I'm John Lynch.
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0: A kid gets his head stuck in a plastic jar.
2: It's called Skippy.
0: And his dad doesn't seem too concerned. Who's the dumbass?
2: Dad was pretty tired, too. Like, this kid all the time.
0: What's that? Oh, yeah, the dad seems like, again.
2: Just kind of looking at it, really?
0: Yeah.
2: Yeah. This is our new territory.
0: Dumbass News is next. Chaz and AJ in the morning.

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0: That's right.
1: Dumbass.
0: Up yours. All right. Who's the dumbass in this clip? It's a young kid and his dad, and the young kid has a plastic, looks like it was like a cheese puff container.
2: Really large one, too.
0: A real large one.
2: Almost
0: over
2: like
0: his head.
2: Helmet,
0: and now it's stuck on his head.
2: Yes.
3: You can't do this no more, dude. Your head's too big. Try to drop your body down. Dude.
0: First of all, just already, I know that this guy's either A, divorced, or his wife is working and not expected home, because he has no urgency to get that thing off his kid's head.
2: No.
0: And trust me, if she walks in and sees that,
2: yeah,
0: and he's like, dude,
2: yeah,
0: he's murdered.
2: Right. But it's okay. The kid can breathe.
4: It's definitely not school season either, because like there's no rush to get out the door.
2: No.
0: Right.
4: Like, nobody's trying to get dressed.
2: Right.
4: And he's not cooking or packing lunches. Yeah. Like,
0: yeah. He is like the most casual stoner, and the kid's got the freaking thing stuck on his head, and he has no urgency.
2: And the look on the dad's face, this is not the first time this kid has done something.
4: That was the first thing he said.
2: Yeah.
4: Can't do this no more, dude.
2: Okay. I can understand.
3: Can't do this no more, dude.
0: Okay. Okay.
2: Yeah. He kind of slurred.
4: Yeah. I have a feeling that I think he works like third shift, and then he comes home and the mom goes out to work, and now he's like
2: in charge.
4: This is second job now, so he's already exhausted.
2: Right.
3: Try to drop your body down. Dude.
5: Let me try to twist it.
3: Let twist your head, twist with it.
2: I don't understand this kid got it on in the first place, because when the dad goes to pull it off, I mean, you see the kid's face going up with it.
4: Yeah.
2: That sucker's on tight when it gets to the top of his head. So the kid's got like a light bulb shaped head.
0: Yeah.
2: It's obviously bigger on top.
0: No,
2: like a mushroom.
0: Yeah.
2: Yeah.
0: So he pushed hard.
2: Yeah. Yes. Guess what? You're wearing that for the rest of the day now. Yeah, exactly. Yeah.
4: Mm. You'll learn. Yeah. You'll learn not to put it back on.
2: Yeah, next time I stand on your head and fill it with water.
0: But the dad has really no ideas, and the kid has all the ideas.
2: Yeah.
4: Yeah.
5: I don't know if we get this off. Stop.
3: There's no other way, dude. We have to just pry it off, man. Stop. Look at your hands.
2: You just hammer.
5: Cut it off.
0: Cut it off. Right. By the way, that was the first thing I said. I was like, just go get some shears. Right.
4: Done.
0: Really? Cut that bottom part open.
4: Yeah.
0: They'd come right off.
2: I think a small lump hammer would probably crack it. Hit on top.
0: Or you could put his head in the microwave.
2: You could do that, right? Yeah.
0: Well, probably not a good idea.
2: Yeah, once it softens, right? We got something to catch it with.
0: Right.
2: Yeah.
0: Maybe the oven.
2: Right. Okay.
4: Just find that fighter from the Hawaiian beach.
2: Right.
4: Just punch it right off.
2: Exactly right, yeah.
6: I thought they were going to introduce some sort of lubricant to get it off. Put some butter and oil in there.
4: I was waiting for all of those, too. I was like, where's the olive oil? Yeah, come on.
2: I was thinking a different lupercant.
0: All right.
3: Yeah, I'm probably gonna have to. Let me see. Let go of your hands. I'm gonna see if I can pick you up with it.
5: Stop picking me up.
0: It's pulling him right off the ground.
4: Yeah. He's just trying to yank it off.
2: Well, yeah,
4: lifting him by the bucket.
2: The kid's built like a tent stake. You know, like tent stakes have that bigger part, and then get the thinner part. So right now he's at the top of the tent stake, and the kid's face is actually going with it. I'm like, you know what? You're staying in there, you stupid idiot. You stuck your head in there. You got to spend the rest of the day in there.
0: Cut him two eye holes and
2: exactly.
0: A mouth hole.
2: He can see. It's clear.
4: And just keep it up for Halloween. Yeah, we'll paint it like a pumpkin. You're good.
2: Yeah, guess what? You're Buzz Lightyear today. Here you go.
4: This is my favorite part right at the end. So the kid now starts whining, and before the camera shuts off, you just hear the dad under his breath.
5: Stop it.
4: Oh my god.
2: I'm going back to bed. You can breathe, you're fine.
0: Did you see all the comments underneath? People were posting videos of kids doing other stupid things.
2: Yeah.
4: Yeah.
0: It's a whole segment.
2: Oh my god. Yep. And they do a stupid thing. I know I was one of those kids.
4: The hands though, like that was the part that got me. My son's 2.5. And it's like, I know you just want to try to figure it out yourself, but you asked me for help. Put your hands down.
2: Yeah.
4: Let me just do it now.
2: Right.
0: Yeah.
2: I'll do it unassisted. You'll be on your way. It's kind of like when you find a
0: skunk. They never did show a video of him without it.
4: He did not.
0: No, I might still be walking around with it.
2: He's going to graduate with it on his head.
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0: Oh, Air Force Mike is up next.
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8: 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In 1988, after 57 weeks on the Billboard 200 album chart, Guns N' Roses' Appetite for Destruction finally reached number one, where it spent the first of five non-consecutive weeks on the top of the chart. And in 1970, the Festival for Peace was held at Shea Stadium. Some of the artists who perform at the festival include Creedence Clearwater Revival, Steppenwolf, The James Gang, Paul Simon, and Janis Joplin. 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
4: Highs in the upper 80s today with sunny skies. Checking out the roads on the Merritt Parkway. It's stop and go southbound from Route 8 down to the Black Rock Turnpike. 95 is slow southbound from exit 29 down through exit 11. Metro North is on or close. 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With PLR Traffic, I'm John Lynch.
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6: Love it.
1: Right now, what's harder, being an Air Force policeman or teaching kindergarten?
6: Kindergarten. The blocks of cells spell danger.
1: I think you're right.
6: They actually spell danger.
1: There's no chain of command.
6: Nothing.
1: Just total chaos.
6: Bedlam.
1: But Air Force Mike is in studio next, Chaz and AJ in the morning.

0: Okay, so what's harder, being an Air Force policeman or teaching kindergarten?
1: One has discipline, one does not.
0: What's that?
1: One has discipline, one does not. So I'm guessing.
0: Chaz and AJ in the morning. AJ, thanks. Yep. I wasn't really asking you the question.
1: Okay.
2: I have an answer too.
0: Yeah. Air Force Mike is in the studio. Hold on, Mike. I got to turn your mic on. We got the board discombobulated here.
1: Right.
2: It's my fault.
1: So it was a good thing.
0: Yeah, now you can talk, AJ.
1: Yes. That's nice they came over here. It's got to be tough, though. I would think being in the Air Force, you know, at least people you're dealing with, they have discipline. These kids are just like run amok. Especially when you have like the kids are sugared up. I'm sorry. At that point, that's when you run. White flag goes up, off you go.
0: Mike, how long were you in the Air Force?
3: Over 20 years.
0: Thank you for your service.
1: Yes, thank you, sir.
3: Thank you.
0: And you left as a master sergeant?
3: Yes, I was retired as a master sergeant.
0: Congratulations.
3: Thank you very much.
0: Pretty cool stuff.
3: Yeah.
0: What's harder, being an Air Force policeman or teaching kindergarten?
3: Oh, teaching kindergarten.
0: Yeah.
1: See? Justified.
3: When I was certified, I said, you know, every teacher should try as a prerequisite to getting that certification to teach kindergarten for a couple of weeks before they go on to high school or middle school, because you get such an education from those little guys. And my head was 360 the whole day.
1: Oh, yeah?
3: Yeah. I teach kindergarten here in Milford.
0: They're not really learning anything, are they? Oh. What are they learning in kindergarten?
1: Not to poop their pants? Yeah.
3: They have a reading level now.
1: Oh, really?
3: Yeah. I mean, I just barely learned the alphabet in my kindergarten.
1: Yeah, right. The teacher reading to us back in kindergarten, not us reading anything ourselves.
3: Yeah. Well, now they have a reading level, and they're quite adept, because everyone is in preschool. Everyone, you know, and they're getting a head start.
1: Right. Do they have phones yet in kindergarten? They start younger and younger each time. It's not a far-fetched question. Kids got a better iPhone than I do.
0: They do now.
1: Yeah, yeah.
3: Well, no, they don't have, they have computers at home, but they don't have, cell phones in the schools yet. No.
0: You know, it's weird. You would think we'd be smarter now than like in the 1700s or the 1800s.
1: You would think that, yes.
0: Because think about a classroom back then. It was like, one building.
1: Right.
0: Five or six kids.
1: Yeah. All grades were in there too.
0: Right. You didn't learn a lot.
1: No.
0: But when you read those letters from people back then.
1: Yeah.
0: Or you read like the Declaration of Independence, like what?
1: Where'd this come from?
0: These people were brilliant.
1: Yes.
0: Now you listen to people talk,
1: right?
0: Like, what the hell happened?
1: Seriously, we devolved.
0: We have more information in the palm of our hands.
1: Than, right.
0: Yeah, we're dumber.
1: Yep.
0: So anyway, how about those kids?
3: Oh well, they're wonderful. I mean, I love them because. You know, when I teach the older grades, they say, oh, Mr. DeGrego, we had you in kindergarten. Remember Mrs. So-and-so's class? And I go, oh, I remember. You know, I just love teaching. And I teach K to 12. So it's really.
0: Oh, K through 12.
1: Wow. Yeah. Nice.
0: That's a big jump. Years. Which grade do you prefer?
3: To tell you the truth, all of them.
1: Really?
3: Yeah.
1: No favorites?
0: Nah, you're one of those nice people who like everybody.
1: Right.
3: Yeah.
1: That's why the kids still love him.
0: I don't know a lot of people like you.
1: Right.
3: Well, I really enjoy teaching at Foreign and Law High School and East Shore, West Shore, and Harborside. I love those middle schools, and I teach at all the grammar schools.
1: When it comes to the kindergartners, though, I mean, how do you discipline them? Because I remember back in the day, you know, we either got shoved in closets or you got smacked by something.
0: Smacked with a ruler.
1: Yeah, I mean, what do they do nowadays? Like when the kid gets unruly.
3: You know, then you got to remember, they're not in desks like we were with rows of desks. They're on tables.
1: Yeah.
3: Everything is like open. It's almost like a Montessori atmosphere in our schools.
1: Right.
3: They're just wonderful. And they're open, and everybody gets a chance to express themselves. And I you know, everyone's treated equally. And I have a lot of tolerance for everybody.
0: You have either the perfect disposition or you're on, like, muscle relaxers
1: something.
0: Now to calm you down for these kids.
1: You've seen it all. So you were in the Air Force. You were in the police.
3: Right.
0: You know, so I think once you see all that stuff, like, you know, a bunch of six-year-olds not going to rattle you.
1: Right. Right. I would think not.
3: Well, the thing is, you don't want anyone getting falling or hurting themselves on your watch. And I'm constantly, you know, I asked my sister, I said, how did you teach first grade for 20 years? And she goes, one day at a time.
1: Right.
0: You right. Know? Yeah, you can't get too far ahead of yourself. And every kid has a different background and different way of interpreting what's happening.
1: Right,
3: right.
0: Different communication skills.
1: Right. I was the yelling crier.
0: Right.
1: Yeah.
0: Like, I grew up with two older brothers, so you had to fight for everything.
1: Yeah.
0: You had to, like, you're constantly, you were the punching bag in the house, so you learn to fight for things.
1: Yeah.
0: My first day in kindergarten, I'm stacking up blocks. And somebody walks by and knocks him over.
1: Oh.
0: And I just grabbed the block and I just chucked it and hit him in the head with it.
1: Oh. Nice.
0: I was basically communicating to that kid.
1: Yeah.
0: Don't do that.
1: Right. Yeah. You cross the line.
0: That wasn't nice.
1: You cross the line. This is punishment.
0: You do something not nice.
1: Exactly.
0: And something not nice happens to you.
1: Right. I'll nail it with a T.
0: Yeah.
3: Like when I was in school, I went from K to 8, and there were 25 boys in my class. And 28 girls.
1: Wow.
3: And one nun. And we were a crowded classroom. But when I teach these students, there's maybe 16, 18 in a class. It's like a classroom light. I mean, I just can handle it.
0: Right.
3: And the reason why I teach the grammar schools is because I like teaching in the middle school. So when they become sixth graders, they go, oh, Mr. DeGrego, we had you in fourth grade.
0: Yeah, we loved it.
3: They know me.
0: Yeah, right? That's pretty cool.
3: And then when they come to foreign, or when they come to law, they go, oh, we got Mr. DeGrego again?
1: Right.
3: Oh, this is, yes.
1: This guy's awesome.
3: You slay, Mr. DeGrego. And that's what I get all the time. I just adore seeing them progress.
1: Do you get the entitled kids on occasion? Ones to say, my mom said, you know, I can't do this?
3: No. But I will respect what they want from me, the child, because when I was in college for my master's degree, this old professor, Morris, said, Mike, treat all 26 of your students like individuals, and you can teach anywhere in the United States. Mm. Just treat them as individuals, and you'll be fine. And that's what I do when I
0: enter the classroom. Well, it sounds like you're great at it.
3: But the thing is, the FBI taught me how to memorize names. So when I teach fourth grade, say I'm in Orange
0: Area. What's Phil's name?
3: Phil.
0: That's right. You're very good.
1: And wow.
0: All right, hold on a second. Hold on. I got to do a song here, but I want to talk about you worked Ground Zero. You worked at the Trade Center. There's a lot in your life I want to kind of go over. Air Force Mike is in studio with us. Chaz and AJ in the morning.
3: Fine.

0: What would be worse than being attacked by a swarm of bees? How about being disabled and unable to run? That's coming up at 8 o'clock in news. Chaz and AJ in the morning. Air Force Mike is in studio. Not only is he an Air Force veteran, but retired police and now school teacher. So thank you for your service on all fronts.
1: You're welcome. I appreciate it.
0: Before we move on and get to Air Force stuff and police stuff, Phil had a question about the school food.
2: It does seem like diets are very specific now to kids. Is that something that you have to keep track of in the classroom?
1: I have to be aware of it because there's certain food allergies. There's absolutely no food allowed to be eaten in the classroom.
0: Nothing.
1: Nothing. Not while I'm there, no.
3: Right. You got to frisk him first, make sure.
1: Because a food allergy can be triggered at a moment's notice. And we're cognizant.
0: What happened to us?
3: Right? Yeah.
0: It's got to be the processed food, right?
3: It has to be, yeah.
0: There was none of that just a few decades ago.
3: Oh, yeah. You mentioned peanut butter sandwich, everybody freaks out.
2: No,
3: yeah.
2: That's exactly sort of where I was going. So, like, you can't even send, like, my kid has no trouble with peanuts, peanut butter, can't even send it in. Can't even be in the lunchbox.
3: They smell your breath.
0: You get tackled.
3: They smell your breath. Right. No, peanut butter, you're out of here.
0: Peanut butter. Right. Sound the alarm.
3: We got a peanut.
1: I'm not sure about the lunchroom, but I know in the classroom we don't have anything. We don't even have snacks. They're allowed to eat their own snacks, but they have to eat what, they have to get approved because.
0: So you worked at the World Trade Center?
1: Yeah. Yeah. I was a rescue worker. I went down there probably maybe almost 2 weeks after the attack, and there were still people buried alive, and we were volunteering to go down there. And my department, the Mount Vernon Police Department, we went down, my group of guys, we were going down every day, but we went down probably almost 2 weeks later after Mayor Giuliani established a perimeter around, and took me maybe 3 hours to get through security. I had to walk from the Javits Center. No vehicles were allowed because they expected more terrorism. I had to walk with 30 guys all the way down to the 3 miles to the to the site. And when we got there, we had to go through three different tents with our security and get vetted. Only police and firemen were allowed to be rescue workers. And when we walked through the third tent, it was like a snowplow went through and pushed all the brick, all the cement chunks and the metal and the glass all around the sides, allowing us to walk through like a maze till we finally got to the site. And there were thousands of guys all dressed like me with our respirator and our helmets on, and we were just working a bucket brigade. There was about 20 lines.
0: Little 5 gallon pails.
1: Yeah, right. Yeah. And there was like maybe 200 guys to a line, and it was like 12 lines, and all we were doing was filling the buckets. I must have did that for about 20 hours without a break.
3: Wow.
1: Because the day before,
0: and then what were they doing? You were passing the buckets, and then they dump them out and kind of sort through.
1: They dump them out in a canister, and then the canister would be taken away, and then another truck would come in, and they lowered it in that, and we were going back and forth, passing the full buckets back and passing the empty buckets to get filled
0: on rail. And then what would they do with the canister? Would they take that somewhere and sort through it all?
1: They would dump it, and then, well, what they did was, they sorted through it because...
0: Make sure there was no remains, no...
1: Right, yeah, it was a sad
0: identifying
1: sight.
0: Watches or jewelry.
1: Correct.
0: Or whatever. It's unbelievable.
1: Yeah. Correct.
0: That entire pile was just sifted through 5 gallon bucket at a time.
3: Wow.
1: Well, yeah. Or a can of, yeah. And that's what we did. And when we left, one of the captains from New York PD said, "Look, guys, you guys have been working hard enough. Go to the Javits Center, take a shower, get a breakfast. Outside, it looked like Macy's and Gimbel's. Together with all the clothes that hundreds and hundreds of stores donated for clothing for us." And all I said was, "Look, can I just have the hard hat and my respirator?" He goes, "Yeah." That's all you want? I said, that's all I want. And every September when I go into the schools, I wear it. And I show the students what I went through.
0: That's
1: and
0: cool.
1: And I described what happened.
0: That's it's important for them to know.
4: Yeah, never forget, as I said.
0: Yeah. We were on the island when all that happened, and there were a lot of people in our area that just vanished from the planet. They just have these whole lives, and then they're just gone.
1: Yeah.
0: And it's good that people remember. I brought my son in, who was real young at the time. We kept him away from the television, and then we took him into the Ground Zero Museum there, the 9/11 Museum. And the thing that caught him the most was the media room, because he didn't get a chance to see any of these reports. And so he learned more in that media room in a few hours than he learned in school. They didn't teach it in school at the time. It was too sensitive. I think it's important for the kids to know, you know?
4: Yeah.
1: Yeah. We have a couple of memorials here in Milford that we do at certain schools, Live Oaks and
0: yeah, there's a piece City of steel Hall. From the Trade Center right in front of a firehouse down the street.
4: Yep.
1: Right. That's right.
0: But you worked at the Trade Center, right? Like, didn't you walk up like 90?
1: Your
0: job was like to work.
1: No. In other words, I was getting my draft number was 51. They called the first 50 to go to Vietnam. Now I said, gee, I want to enlist. I don't want to go into the army. I'm 19.
0: Wow.
1: So my boy, I worked for the Franciscan missions, and my boss said to me, you know, you're going into the Air Force. We're going to take you out for dinner, or I'm going to take you out for a couple of drinks before you leave. I'm leaving in it because I went in the Air Force.
4: Yeah.
1: I didn't wait to get drafted because now I'm number one. And he took me, he says, but I got to do a job first. So I said, okay, but the World Trade Center was still being built.
4: Yeah.
1: We take the elevator to the 50th floor. We get off. I said, we're on the 90th. He goes, yeah, but we got to walk up. There's no more elevators. They're still building
0: the building. You were in there before it was done.
4: Wow.
0: That's amazing.
1: Right, I was there.
0: Then you're there working the pile.
1: Right.
0: Wow.
1: So we walked up all the way to the 90th floor. There was no walls.
0: Oh, my God.
1: It was
0: God.
1: All black, empty skies around us.
4: Wow.
1: And he goes over to a switch, and he lifts and the fan goes on. He goes, that's it. I said, what? He goes,
0: that's now we walk back down.
1: That's my job. I said, to put the switch up? Right. You're getting $50 an hour for 8 hours?
0: Back then.
1: Yeah.
0: Right. Crazy money.
4: That's still good now.
0: That's still good now.
1: So he said, yeah. So now I take after my father. I go, wait a minute. Who's going to shut that switch off? He goes, that's another guy's job.
4: Damn, man.
1: So I seen it go get built. Yeah.
0: Yeah. That's a wild. You were there in the beginning and then there in the end of the building.
4: Yeah. Mm-hmm.
0: Mike, thanks for coming and thanks for your service to the country.
4: Yes, thank you.
0: As Air Force and police and a teacher.
4: Yeah.
1: Yeah.
0: Oh, my God. The trifecta of
4: Seriously.
0: Goodness.
4: This man
0: of
4: lived.
0: Greatness. Thank you. You're welcome back anytime, brother.
1: Thank you, Chaz.
0: All right.
1: Thank you, AJ.
4: Thank you.
1: Bye-bye.
5: Chaz and AJ in the morning.
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17: Sunny skies today with temperatures in the upper 80s. On Route 8, it slows southbound heading into 95. 95 slows southbound from exit 30 down through exit 5. The Merritt Parkway heavy southbound into the Black Rock Turnpike. 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
0: What could be worse than being attacked by a swarm of bees? Being disabled and unable to run.
4: Ugh.
0: Oh, can you imagine?
4: Just sitting there, yep.
0: You have no...
4: Nothing.
0: Escape.
4: Nothing.
0: You're just there.
4: Yep.
0: And we're going to have to get through the audio of this news reporter who's, like, really bad.
4: Right.
0: just don't focus on that.
4: Right, maybe they got stung, too.
0: Yes. Just listen to this story.
19: This is the moment the Lyford police chief and another officer arrive at a home on Daddy Hill Street near Olive Road on July 13th. Their mission... Rescue a man being attacked by a swarm of bees. The man can be seen on one of officers' body camera on the ground near the road in front of a neighbor's home.
0: You hear the sounds underneath.
4: Yeah.
0: I almost want her to stop talking just so I could hear what's happening.
2: Shut up. 2 seconds.
4: Right.
2: Just
0: give us 2 seconds of uninterrupted agony. you know, because then you get the suffering that's happening. But these cops... Heroes.
4: Oh, big time. So there's a lot of bees where you see. They're all around the cops. And the cops are getting stung too now.
2: They are
1: pissed. Yeah. Pissed. These bees are pissed.
4: Yeah, they're quite angry.
2: This was full attack mode.
4: Right. Yeah.
0: Go ahead. AJ, go ahead.
4: No respect for police at all when it comes to bees.
2: They'll sting anything. It's not like, they don't say,
0: got a badge. Oh, wait a minute.
4: You got a badge. Sorry.
0: Thank you for what you do.
4: Right. Sorry, officer.
0: Let's go over here.
4: Right. Yeah. No, everybody's getting gangstang.
0: Oh, God. They ran right into it. They ran right into the swarm.
4: Heroes.
19: Police said the man was disabled and couldn't get away. A towel was draped over him as an effort to protect himself. The video then shows officers opening the door of the unit and putting the man inside, all while being swarmed by the bees and stung. Once the man...
0: So you see them, they pick this guy up, and now all these bees are all over there. Once you get stung once, you're done.
4: Yep.
0: You know, and so they're just going to keep coming at you, and they're putting him in the back of a car.
4: Yeah.
19: Once the man is inside, another officer runs back to his patrol unit to grab a jacket for protection. Lifer Police said the attack started.
0: I almost want this reporter to be attacked by a swarm of bees. Right. I just think we need, it's the only way we're going to get emotion out of her.
4: Yeah, put some inflection in her voice.
0: How could you be so emotionless?
2: It sounds like, she sounds like a student. Like, she's obviously.
0: It's got to be.
4: Yeah.
0: It's gotta be,
4: she's
0: right?
4: A card,
2: but all she's doing is narrating the video. Yeah. Like, there's no information. I don't know the officer's name. I don't know, like, anything. I don't know any details.
0: Right.
2: What are we doing?
4: Right.
0: Yeah. And there's no emotion.
4: Yeah. Like, Ludland.
2: And if this is what you're gonna do, if this is the story, like, you gotta have natural sound in between.
4: Yeah.
2: Because it tells more of the story than what you're doing.
0: Right. And quotes.
4: Yeah.
0: How about some quotes?
4: That'd be good.
0: All right. Ouch.
19: Doing yard work next to his home. A hive was found in an empty lot. Jimmy Lawrence, owner of Bee Guy RGV,
0: says... Okay, can we go back? So he was doing some yard work.
4: Yeah.
0: Yep.
2: Okay.
0: And he couldn't run.
4: Yeah.
0: What kind of yard work are you doing if you can't walk?
2: I guess you could sit on the tractor.
4: Right.
0: I don't know if he was on a tractor.
4: Yeah.
0: I don't know. They found him on the ground.
4: Yeah.
2: Yeah.
4: I mean, just laying flat. Yep. Exactly.
0: So you can't walk, but you're doing yard work?
4: Right. What's up with that?
10: You could supervise.
4: Yeah.
10: You know, he's in charge.
4: Yeah.
0: Mm.
4: Maybe cut a petunia. Here you go.
0: All right. Maybe he was... Was he doing yard work, or was there yard work being done at the lot next door?
4: Oh, yeah, right. He got caught in the crossfire.
2: And she also just says...
4: That's true.
2: It was found in a lot. By who?
4: Right.
0: Right. Who found it?
4: Not the best reporter.
0: Why is this guy out there?
4: Why are you a reporter?
2: Did they run it over? Did it fall?
4: Right.
2: Were they trying to remove that? What happened?
0: Did he get stung out of his wheelchair?
4: Right.
2: No idea.
0: No idea. Thank you, reporter.
19: A hive was found in an empty lot. Jimmy Lawrence, owner of Bee Guy RGV, says when a swarm attacks, your first priority is to get inside a building or car and avoid water.
20: Don't go into a swimming pool because there's an old saying that the bees will just hover around and wait for you. And it's true. They're flying around the area. You're covered in attack pheromones. That's how they know to get you. And as soon as you come up for air, they're going to go and attack you anyways.
0: Okay, see, I always thought to jump into the pool.
4: Yeah. And use like a reed or something like that.
0: Breathe through a tube. You know you're going to have that daredevil bee that goes down the tube and stings you in the mouth.
2: I found him!
4: In the cartoon, it happens all the time. They're all going,
2: he's down here!
4: Also get a mouthful of bees.
0: When I was getting chased by that bee, I ran to the back door and, you know, I almost jumped in the pool.
4: Right.
0: And I thought, I don't want to be out here with them anymore. I just want to get in the house.
4: Right. Remember that video with the flailing?
2: No one looks cool getting attacked by a bee.
0: You don't look cool when you're being attacked by a bee.
4: Like, having some kind of a seizure of some sort.
0: Yeah, I don't care who you are.
4: Yeah. We're going to put, like,
10: what if you're not disabled, but you still can't run?
4: Right.
10: You know, like, my problem. Right. I think I'm going to get killed by the bees.
2: The other thing that I noticed without her reporting on it is these police officers, there's no communication. Nobody wants to open their mouth because all these bees are flying around, and they knew exactly what to do.
0: Yeah.
2: There was no wasted time. There was no wasted movement. And the whole time, they're just working in sync without speaking.
0: Right.
2: It was really impressive.
4: Those guys must have had so many stings on them when they got done.
0: One of the things I think we lost in us bitching about the reporter was they put him in the car. Then one of the cops ran right to his car to get a jacket.
4: Yeah.
0: He's like, this sucks.
4: Yeah.
2: Yeah.
0: I need some cover.
4: Right.
2: He knew. It was already out on the ground. It was already out of the car. They're like, we're going to get stung. There's nothing we could do.
0: We got to go.
2: Jacket's got to be second. Got to save him first.
0: That's right.
19: Lauren says bees most often attack when they are defending their hive. Once a bee stings, it releases a pheromone that attracts even more bees to the same target.
4: Thanks for that.
19: He says that's...
2: Didn't we just learn? Didn't he just say that?
0: The expert said it.
4: He did that,
2: just said it.
4: Right, she wasn't paying attention.
0: I have a feeling someone just edited him in.
4: Right.
0: Just to bring some life to this report.
4: We need some emotion in this one. Go with this guy.
19: He says that's why attacks can escalate so quickly.
20: Bees attack the nose, ears, mouth, eyes, vital points, and it has to do with carbon dioxide. When bees attack, they can smell the carbon dioxide that we exhale, especially when you're frantically panting, and they know to attack that.
19: Experts warn against trying to remove a hive yourself.
0: All right, now we get sound, and it's the sound no one cares about.
4: I thought that was a bee.
10: What was that? Is that a machine gun?
0: That's a bee from 1935, an old gas-powered bee.
4: A bee from two.
19: Experts warn against trying to remove a hive yourself and to always look for a professional.
20: Don't mess with bees by yourself. That'll get you hurt real quick. And if, you know, a hospital bill, funeral, super expensive. It'd be cheaper to just hire somebody to go and remove them.
0: Okay, well, the funeral you don't really have to pay for.
4: No, you're good.
0: That's not your problem anymore.
4: No, somebody else has to do it,
0: yeah. Oh, my God. Don't mess with bees.
4: Ever. One sting's bad. Imagine that many.
2: Also, no report on how anyone's doing.
4: Yeah.
0: Did he live?
4: Right.
2: Did anyone recover? Where are they?
0: How long did it take for the cops to get there? How long was he outside getting stung?
4: Right.
0: Think about, all right, you call the cops.
2: But hey, who called? Neighbors? Him?
0: Who called?
4: Right. So many things.
0: Who called? Were there a bunch of people looking out the window at this guy?
4: Right.
0: Not willing to do anything for him?
4: Right.
0: Or how did the cops find out?
4: Exactly.
0: How long did it take for them to get there? That's the real thing I want to know.
4: Right.
0: The piece of information. How long was he out there getting stung? And then how many stings? You know, they always say, he was stung like 120 times. That guy was like 1,000.
2: It's
4: easily.
2: Gotta be.
4: Because
2: I don't know what his medical capabilities are, but he was not even swatting when they showed up. Like, he was just laying there.
0: He was done.
4: They're probably still counting.
2: That poor guy, man.
0: Chaz and AJ.
3: Hey, it's Boss and John. What's up, guys?
0: Hey, how you doing?
3: Hey. Good, man. I just want to know, like, the bees, right? How'd the hive get, molested to where they got all angry? How'd they do that?
0: They said yard work.
4: Yeah.
2: They said, would love to have that.
0: They said yard work, but they didn't tell us if it was him doing the yard work, someone else doing the yard work.
4: Yeah.
0: They said it was they found a bee's nest in a lot next door.
4: Yeah.
2: Were they cutting down a tree? Like, we don't know.
4: Right. Right. Well, kids, what?
3: Well, Chaz, you know those pictures I sent you, right, of me with the bees?
0: Yeah. This guy's a maniac, by the way.
3: Yeah, so like all those bees that I was around, someone disturbed that hive and pissed them off. And then they came to me and not one stung me. Not one. And there had to have been, you know, hundreds of them. I mean, you saw the pictures.
4: They want to catch a buzz.
0: They were neutralized by the booze on your breath.
3: Have a nice day!
0: No, but you know what he told me he did? He put honey on his face. And he took a picture of himself with a bee beard.
4: Okay, I've seen that before.
0: I was like, send me the picture.
4: Right.
0: Craig and Vernon.
21: Hey, good morning, guys.
4: Morning.
21: I was mowing my lawn one time. Front yard, never had this happen to me before, but I rode over like a ground nest.
4: Yeah.
21: I got stung like 6 times. I just rode the mower over towards my front door, ran inside the house. And I was just standing there in front of the mirror. I felt like Chris Farley when he fell down the hill and Black Sheep. I was like, what the hell just happened?
4: Yeah.
21: I had no idea what just happened, man. I got stung like 6 times.
4: Yeah.
21: It hurts so bad.
4: It's amazing how fast they come out of that hole, too. So I had the same thing. Like, they come shooting. I'm like, what the hell?
0: It's like a military scramble.
4: Oh, yeah.
21: I felt it for like a week straight. Like my finger, I had one on the side of my finger. It like stayed there for a week. And on my ear, oh, it was brutal.
4: And that's why yellow jackets are the worst, because they can sting it over and over again. At least the bee only stings you once and they're dead, because the whole abdomen rips out. But with yellow jackets, it's over and over again. The same one can nail you several times and be out of juice. Yeah.
0: Oh.
4: Yep.
2: The worst. They're built for the fight.
4: Yeah.
0: All right.
21: I went out later that night. I guess they calmed down after the sun goes down. I sprayed the hole. It was really bad.
4: I used napalm.
0: Oh, that was smart. I don't want to tell you my pussy story. I got stung a couple times. And then I ran.
4: Well, you got to run. Nothing wrong with running.
0: The video's not, it's not a video I want anyone to see.
4: No.
0: Finally, you get in the house, and then, you know, I left my, my ATV outside running.
4: Yeah. Did they take
0: and
4: it?
0: I asked my wife to go out and get it.
4: Oh, you know what? I'm
0: like, you haven't been stung. I've been stung. They're looking for me right now.
4: We're supposed to share
0: You
4: things.
0: Could go out there and walk right by them. They're not going to bother you.
4: Right. They don't know you.
0: Go ahead. Don't get me, it, please.
4: Right.
5: I'll get both of us some cold drinks.
4: Right. You said you wanted to share things together,
0: I'll
4: right?
0: I'll be in here. Right. You'll be out there.
4: Right. I'll run camera.
0: To her credit, she went out and did it.
4: Wow. Yeah. Damn. Man.
0: Thank you, Craig. All right, one more real quick, and then we got to go. Terry in Milford.
6: Hi, good morning, gentlemen.
0: Hi.
6: And ladies. This time last year, I was out weed whacking, and a lot of people don't seem to realize that yellow jackets, they actually build nests in the ground.
4: They do, yeah. I experienced it, yep.
6: And I was weed whacking, and I hit a nest. And I am highly allergic to bees.
4: Whoops.
6: Well, needless to say, they attacked me. I ran back into my yard, started ripping my clothes off, ran up the stairs, jumped in a cold shower because they say, you know, to get wet and it'll get them off of you.
4: Uh-huh.
6: And then I called the paramedics because my EpiPen was expired.
4: Oh, no.
6: Yeah.
0: Well, you still, it's you're on the phone, so I'm guessing.
6: Anyway, there was over.
0: Yeah.
6: I was aghast.
4: Yeah.
6: But when I went to them, they took me to the hospital. They said I had over 60 bee stings.
0: 60? Wow. If you got 60, that guy in this story had, it's got to be like 1,000.
5: I would guess easily.
4: Yeah. And your neighbor said thank you, by the way.
22: Oh, God. And AJ in the morning.
0: All right. Thank you, Terry. Jimmy Coplick next.
4: Window Nation.
0: It's August. 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
6: Sunny today with temperatures in the upper 80s. Check out the roads on the Merritt Parkway southbound from exit 30 down to exit 10. It's slow. Right by exit 10, there's an accident taking out a lane. 91 slow southbound heading into 95. 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
7: Jimmy Koplik, Live Nation on the show. Good morning, sir.
8: Good morning.
7: Jimmy! We have some more concerts canceled.
9: Yeah.
7: We'll talk about that. Jimmy, have you ever been stung by a bee?
8: Yes, I have.
7: Have you been stung in your mommy daddy button?
8: No, I haven't.
9: Yeah, that would leave a mark. Yes. That you remember.
7: All right, let's take a quick call. Greg from Ronkonkoma.
10: Good morning, guys. How are you?
7: Morning. Good, thanks.
9: How are you is the important thing.
10: Good. Well, I'm better than I was when I was about 14 or 15. So this goes back probably 25 years ago. I was hanging out in my basement with my friends. We were playing ping pong or whatever. And it's relevant to the story, but you remember Jenko jeans?
9: Like, yes.
10: The big wide bottom jeans?
9: Yep.
10: So I'm playing ping pong, and all of a sudden, I feel like a little pinch down on my nuts,
9: yeah.
10: If I could say that on the radio.
9: Yeah, we
10: get it. All right, whatever.
9: Yeah.
10: Just like thought it got pinched, and then I felt like a lot more. So long story short, I ripped my pants off. A yellow jacket flies out of my pants, so I probably got stung like 7 or 8 times on the plums. And I don't know. The only thing I'm thinking is the yellow jacket must have flown up the bottom of the wide
9: up
10: leg.
9: Up your Jenkos, yeah.
10: Yep.
9: Yeah, right up the Jenko.
10: Yeah.
9: And then they sway, I'm like, hey, I look impressive.
7: Oh.
10: Right. Yeah. So they ended up getting back down to regular size after a couple of days, but
9: right.
10: Yeah, that was not fun.
7: A couple days.
9: For a couple of days, man, you impressed everybody.
7: All right, so we can, feather our way into this concert segment here with Jimmy Koplik. What was your first concert?
10: First concert was Papa Roach and Alien Ant Farm.
9: Nice.
10: Hammerstein Ballroom, 2001.
9: Nice. That's a great first concert.
7: Nice. That is a great first concert.
9: Yeah, that's what it gets stung in the junk for.
7: Right.
10: Yeah. Last concert was Rush at the Garden last weekend, so I'm still going strong.
7: Oh, nice. Jimmy, did you go to Rush?
8: No, I'm waiting for Mohegan Sun. I'll go in October.
7: Nice. Greg, thank you. And if you're listening and you want to call in a concert story or a question for Jimmy Koplik, Live Nation, 877-764-2535. 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
1: Jeff
0: the show.
1: AJ. PNP Construction, Concert God, Jimmy Coplick.
0: That's a way better introduction than what I did. We're just talking about some cancellations. Barry Manilow canceled last minute, correct?
2: Yeah, he canceled Lexington, Kentucky, I believe it was, where he canceled.
3: Yeah.
2: And, with an unknown reason.
0: Like minutes before the show was scheduled to start. Like the whole place was full.
3: Yep. Everybody's ready to party.
2: I don't know what happened.
0: Have you, you've had that happen to you, right?
2: Oh, yeah. I had that happen famously at the New Haven Coliseum with Grateful Dead and Jerry Garcia. Everybody's in the house, and I walk over to the dressing room where Jerry is, and I knock on the door, and they let me in, and it's full of steam. And I go, what's going on here? And they go, Jerry can't talk. I said, well, that's a big problem here. What are we going to do? We're steaming him up, trying to see if he can do it.
0: All right, he can't talk, but can he sing?
3: like a lobster in there.
2: It was hot in there, I'll tell you. And it got hotter, as I was told. Right. We don't think we're playing. And I go, okay, well, who's going to make the announcement to 10,000 people that probably just dropped acid because it's after showtime, so everybody probably dropped their acid already.
3: And yeah.
2: I don't want to be the one up there saying, sorry, you got to drive home tripping.
3: Right.
2: So I asked Bob Weir if he would do it, and he did not want to go on stage for fear of his life, and I understood that. So my best friend in the band was Mickey Hart, so I went over to Mickey, and I literally begged him to go up on stage with me. Then they said, you're the promoter, you got to make the announcement. And I went to Mickey. Mickey agreed to come up with me. And as we're walking towards the stage, Bobby is walking past us going the other way. And Mickey asked him if he would go up on stage with us. And Bobby did. And we've played the announcement before that I made. And we had to postpone the show. And I got up there and I was afraid of beer cans being thrown at me. And one beer can was thrown at me. But at the same time, it missed me, thank goodness.
0: Good.
2: I made it alive out. I could actually send you the announcement.
0: We have it. Here it is.
2: You have it.
4: Some bad news. Garcia's real sick. He has pneumonia. He's in a respirator right now. We can't get him out of bed. And we're not going to be able to play tonight, but we will be able to come back, I think, maybe on Monday. So we're going to turn you over. There's nothing we can do. So if you'll listen to Jimmy here for a minute.
0: So they sound a little upset, but also some people sound happy, like they don't really know what was just said.
3: Right.
5: Yeah. The big frog just told us something.
0: Yes, the big frog just said something. Like, some are cheering, like, all right, it's a concert.
6: Monday. Yay. I know that word.
0: Yay.
6: All right, Monday.
5: Happy frog.
3: In pseudo armor.
0: And then, okay.
4: We'll be able to tell you all about refunds and rescheduling.
7: Okay, you have to understand, Jerry is very sick. And we'll be back. We'll like to pay for you.
4: We'll be back if you still want us.
7: Thank you. We'll be back. You better believe it.
4: Okay, let me tell you real quickly. We're working on Monday, December 4 right now. We're holding this building right now for Monday, December 4. We're also holding the Springfield Civic Center in case something screws up for Monday, December 4. You won't be charged for parking. They will not charge you when you leave here if you're in the garage or the Coliseum.
0: People are yelling out. See, they had a much better reaction, the band, than you did.
3: Yes.
2: Oh, yeah. Yeah. No. Well, first of all, having the band on stage was critical to me.
3: Yeah.
2: Because there would not have been all that cheering if it was me just standing up on stage.
0: Right.
2: That's for sure.
6: I think it was the, we'll come back if you want us.
3: Right.
6: I think that was where everybody was like, all right, you're right. We should be polite here.
2: Well, the fact that Bobby didn't even want to come up on stage with me, and then he just took over the whole announcement was really good for me. That's for
3: his
2: sure.
3: Ass dropped in.
2: No, they I don't know if they tripped while they played. I don't really know about that.
3: Yeah.
2: They once got me while they played, tripping in Waterbury. That was a bad moment for me.
0: They dosed you.
2: They dosed me in Waterbury in 1972. They thought it'd be a real kick dosing the promoter. I did not appreciate it very much because I had to run a show.
3: Yeah.
2: and I hadn't tripped in years since college days, and I went, oh my God, what's going on here? And I haven't tripped since either, other than tripping over a puppy or something and falling down. That's the only tripping I do now.
5: Yeah.
2: Bad moments. Trip.
0: And yeah, and they told you, look at Jerry's fingers.
2: They saw me freaking out. I was freaking out.
5: Yeah.
2: I knew I had to run a show, and I was seeing, I thought I was going down an elevator 100 miles an hour at one moment. Oh. Then I saw lots of colors spinning around me and all this stuff going on. They said, go out on stage. We're going to set a chair for you. Watch Jerry's fingers. You'll have a wonderful time. So they put a chair on the stage, and there's the stupid promoter sitting in a chair on the stage next to Jerry's speakers, watching his 9 1/2 fingers play guitar. It wasn't a bad trip, actually.
5: No.
0: 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Elizabeth Holtzville.
8: Hi, how are you?
0: Good,
8: how are
0: you? Thank you.
2: Hello.
8: Jimmy, I have a question for you. We are on Long Island, and we went to see OAR 2 years ago at Bridgeport. We absolutely love going to concerts there. However, the last ferry home was at 10:30, so we had to leave the show early.

0: at 10:45.
1: So, what'd you just do?
2: Elizabeth? Have you been naughty?
3: I missed that, but we will look into it because we do love going to that venue and it's just so easy for us for the ferries, but it was just disappointing. We had to leave it, you know, early to get the car and we missed a lot of the, you know, the back end of the show. So I will look into that. So thank you very much.
1: Elizabeth, why don't you hold on? We're going to take your number. Everyone who calls the show today from Long Island gets in the running to win a pair of tickets to see the Fray at the Amp and ferry passes back and forth. So 877-764-2535. 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
1: J&J Tree Service. I use them all the time for everything. It's just easy. They're just such pros. They do everything they say and then some. 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
18: Highs in the upper 80s today.

0: Today with sunny skies, checking out the roads on 95 northbound at exit 55. It's slow, then it's heavy southbound from exit 30 to exit 5. Route 8 has southbound delays heading into 95. Metro North is running on or close. 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With PLR Traffic, I'm John Lynch.
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2: Jimmy Koplik, Live Nation, is on the show. 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Everybody from Long Island who calls in gets in the running for tickets to see the Fray at the Amp, plus you get two ferry passes, walk-on passes. We want you people on the island to know about this awesome gem of a concert venue.
3: Exactly.
2: 14 miles away.
3: Yeah.
2: And a beautiful boat ride.
3: Come hang.
2: Let's go to Frank and Hop Hug. Hey, Frank.
4: Hey, how's it going, guys?
3: Hey, Frank.
4: Good morning.
3: Yay.
4: Hey, I was just curious. I had the pleasure of seeing Creed last summer at Jones Beach, and it was probably the best concert I've ever been to.
3: Wow.
4: So I was just wondering if Creed has any plans on coming back to Long Island or Connecticut anytime soon?
5: Yeah, they're planning to go to Jones Beach next summer.
4: Oh, awesome. I'll be there. That was my favorite concert I've ever been to.
2: How many have you been to?
5: They're already holding dates.
4: not a lot, actually. But
3: right.
4: Creed and Daughtry opened up for him, and Daughtry was awesome, too.
3: So got some voice.
4: I had an awesome time seeing them. It was great hearing them live.
2: Oh, and Creed is so tight.
3: Yep.
2: They sound great. They're better than the record.
4: Yeah.
2: Yeah.
4: And, like, the whole, like, the way he was, like, his attitude towards the audience, and, like, he kept everybody involved. It was the coolest experience.
2: That's awesome. Well, mark it down. You know, Jimmy will let us know before anybody else knows.
3: I'd go with it right now.
4: Absolutely.
2: Thank you, Frank.
4: Thank you.
2: All right. Frank's in the running to see the Fray at the Hartford Healthcare Amphitheater. Joey and Comac.
6: How you doing, guys?
2: Hey, how you doing?
6: Hey. I have a question. So I'm taking my daughter to see Billy Idol at Mohegan Sun.
3: Nice.
6: On Saturday. I'm in Comac, Long Island. Never been to the venue. I hear it's fantastic.
3: You'll love it.
6: What's the best? Yeah, I'm going to love it. It's got great acoustics and everything. Everybody said a good sound.
3: Yep.
6: How do I? I like doing a road trip, but my daughter mentioned that she might want to take the ferry. Do you know, like, do you go out of Port Jeff or do you go out of Orient Point? Like, what's the best bet to get to that venue?
3: Probably the Orient Point.
5: Orient Point, for sure. Exit 73 off the LA, I think it is. And it takes you to New London. And New London's only 9 miles from Mohegan Sun.
3: So there you go.
6: Oh, wow.
3: See?
2: Okay. And that Orient Point Ferry is a quiet ferry.
3: Very quiet.
2: It's a real chill ferry.
3: Yes, right.
5: Yeah, I think it's
6: like
5: 73.
6: That's my daughter's worried about. She's like, I don't want it too choppy, Dad, but I'm going to try it, you know?
2: Well, that I don't know about.
3: Yeah,
5: ferries aren't choppy. Ferries aren't choppy.
6: Right. And one more question. How was Billy sound? Because I saw him 30 years ago, and he was fantastic, because right after his motorcycle accident, and I saw him at Jones Beach, and now we come full circle. My daughter's a big fan now, and I hear he's doing pretty good, though, right?
2: Billy Idol?
3: Yeah.
6: Yeah,
5: his voice is great still. He hasn't lost it because he hasn't toured that much.
3: Right.
6: Right,
2: he's spent.
6: Right.
2: Yeah.
6: He's smart. He didn't do any songs with any notes that were in a key you can't reach, like Living on a Prayer, you know?
3: Right, exactly.
2: Right.
3: Yeah.
2: Right.
3: No really high
2: that
3: range.
2: That note haunts John Bon Jovi, and it has for the last 40 years.
3: Yes.
6: Yeah, and no, I'm not knocking Bon Jovi. I saw him at the Garden a couple weeks ago. He was fantastic. Love the guy.
2: I heard it was great.
3: It's nice he's back.
6: It really is. It really is nice to see him back.
2: All right. Thank you,
6: Joe. Thank you so much, guys.
3: Thank you.
6: Bye-bye.
2: Dawn in Oxford.
7: Good morning.
2: Hi.
3: Morning, Dawn.
7: So, we were at the Amp last night seeing J.J. Gray and the Mofo and Joe Bonamassa. It was fabulous.
2: I heard.
7: I just have a question for Jimmy. Lately, I'm seeing a trend, because we go to tons of shows there. A lot of the bands aren't doing encores. Is there a reason for that?
5: It's their choice. No, I'm not aware of that. I'll actually be there a few times over the next few days. I have not noticed that at all.
7: We were shocked last night, especially Joe Bonamassa, not doing an encore. And they bowed, said goodbye, and they were off the stage. And we were like, what? You know, and people were standing there, you know, yelling, clapping,
3: right.
7: And the place was packed. And But like I said, outstanding show. It was just amazing.
3: Okay, well, lock the doors behind them so they can't leave.
2: Okay. Now he's got to come back out.
8: Yeah.
5: Now no, I always want the artist to do it. I never have taken an artist off the stage for any reason whatsoever. A lot of promoters might do that so that they don't pay overtime. I don't care about paying overtime. Okay. So it's the artist's choice.
7: It's just, we've seen a few, like I said, shows there, and me and my husband were like, is this like a trend or something? Or maybe
3: what's happening?
7: You know, that it's because of the neighbors.
8: I wonder if the vibe was so good, he was like, I don't want to break the bubble that we've created.
3: Exactly.
8: Here. I want to just finish it, go right to the end.
3: Yeah, even a high note.
7: Let me tell you. Being Joe Bonamassa was a religious experience.
8: I heard.
7: I heard.
8: I was getting S from my friends who were there last night. Like, how are you not here right now?
3: Yep.
8: Man.
7: I know. Oh, and J.J. Gray was just amazing, too.
3: Okay.
8: I hope that sound came out of your mouth.
3: That was good.
8: Okay.
9: breaking the rules.
8: Dawn, thank you.
7: All right. Have a good day, guys.
3: Me too.
8: Right, you too. The one thing I noticed with the encore with Dave Matthews is that we used to work for it.
3: Yeah.
8: Like, they wouldn't come out unless we really got rowdy.
3: Yeah, you had to stomp.
8: Like, we're stomping our feet, and we're making, like,
3: screaming.
8: Yeah,
3: no
8: crazy noise.
3: Yeah.
8: This was, they were all pot smokers. I was by contact.
3: Right.
8: But it was kind of like, we're just sitting here. It's like, well, we know he's coming out.
3: Right.
5: So. I'm not in love with encores because many people leave during encores. And I've said to a number of artists,
3: to beat the traffic.
5: Yes. Yeah. Do a cover song for your encore if you're doing encore. Don't do, Freebird. Because we all want to see Freebird in the show. 25% of people are leaving.
3: Yeah. What chirp was he doing Freebird?
5: Freebird in the show. It's just, I'm not a lover of encores.
3: Yeah.
8: Matt, so talk it.
10: Hey, guys. Morning.
3: Hi. Morning.
10: So I just had a quick question about the, if you're working with the ferries, because coming from Long Island, I've been to the Amp. I think it's a fantastic venue. I actually prefer going there to Jones Beach.
3: Really?
10: But I run into it's a smaller, more intimate kind of thing.
8: Exactly.
3: Yeah.
8: Exactly.
5: Roof.
8: I meant no disrespect to either venue, but I'm it's a lot of traveling. So.
5: And it has a roof. Let's not forget the roof.
8: That's right.
10: Yeah. For me, I can jump on that ferry and hang out, see the show, and come back. But my concern is coming back. About a couple of years ago, I saw Billy Strings, and I had to leave at like 9 o'clock to catch the last ferry.
3: Yeah,
10: I know it's not the case all the time. Years ago, I saw Greta Van Fleet there; it was fantastic. On the ferry, back on the ferry, but I'm reluctant to go there to see half a show. Are you guys working with the ferry to have a boat for me to come home every show?
5: No. Yeah, well, we are, but they don't want to do it. I don't blame them, because if they only have 10 customers, to run a ferry costs them a lot of money.
3: Yeah.
5: So we tell them how many tickets have been sold on the island.
3: Oh.
5: And they can make the decision from there. We don't own the ferry.
3: That makes sense.
5: I know they're going to run for the Frey. I know they're going to run for Rod Stewart. I know they're going to run for John Fogerty and Steve Winwood, which means the last ferry will leave at 10:45.
3: Nice.
5: It's better to be in contact with the ferry company. We don't have anything to do with the ferry.
10: All right.
8: Well, there you go, Matt. Thank you, brother.
10: Appreciate the answer. Thank you.
8: Thank you, Matt. All right, Matt's in the running to see the Frey at the Amp in Bridgeport.
3: Yeah.
8: Plus a ferry ride. Chaz and AJ in the morning.

0: Chaz and AJ in the morning. Jimmy Coplick, Live Nation on the show. Call in your concert story, your concert questions, 877-764-2535. Everybody on from Long Island gets in the running to see The Fray at the Hartford Healthcare Amphitheater in Bridgeport, plus two walk-on ferry passes. James in Wallingford.
1: Good morning, guys.
2: Morning.
0: Hey.
1: So this is going back into the early 80s. I used to do above-ground pools. So we're doing a pool at Mike Bogusowski, because I'm in your corner.
2: Oh, yeah.
0: Okay, Connecticut television reporter who was a consumer advocate.
2: Yeah.
0: So he would go out and he would find these businesses doing wrong by customers, and he would do a whole report on it, and he would end with that catchphrase, which, by the way, he's been off the air for like 30 years.
2: Yeah.
0: Maybe more.
1: Yeah.
0: And people still say it.
2: Yeah.
1: So we're doing his pool, and he comes walking out, and he's like, I'm Mike Bogusowski. I said, I know who you are, right? So he goes, anything you want, I can get you. So that weekend, Iron Maiden was coming to New Haven Coliseum.
2: Okay.
1: I said, two tickets to Iron Maiden. He goes, they're yours. Just go there at Wilco, and they're yours. Well, I go there, and there's no tickets. So I'm calling Channel 8. I'm like, listen, they owe me tickets. So then this lady comes out, and she walks me to this big office with a desk, and she goes, he does it all the time, and he hands me two tickets.
2: Oh, wow.
0: Oh, damn. Okay. He just says they're yours.
2: Right.
0: And then never calls anyone.
2: Right.
1: Yeah. And she knew. She goes, he does it all the time. Here's two tickets.
2: Nice.
0: Wow.
2: At least you have tickets.
0: Jimmy, I wonder how many tickets or how much money Mike Bogusowski would owe you if he were still alive.
2: That's seriously bogus.
3: Yeah, no, yeah. You're right. He's passed, and I knew Bogey, and I would get him tickets every once in a while. I would get him tickets, so I didn't know what he used them for.
2: Now we do.
3: Probably like Sam T.
0: God rest his soul.
2: Yeah.
0: It was the funniest thing, as sad as it was, at Sam T., who was a legend at this radio station. He passed, and then everyone got up and they asked, hey, does anyone want to tell a Sam T story? And story after story was, Sam got me free tickets. And I just watching Jimmy, I could fry an egg on his head.
3: That's the worst eulogies I've ever sat through, I must tell you.
0: We love you, Sam, wherever you are.
2: Yes,
0: thank you,
2: do.
0: James. Abby.
4: Hey, good morning, guys. How are you?
0: Good.
2: Morning to you.
5: Morning.
4: So, Jimmy, I was wondering if we are ever going to see Fiona Apple playing concert again.
3: You say Fiona Apple?
2: Yeah,
0: Fiona Apple.
3: You know, that's a good question. I have not heard anything about her touring. If she toured, I would bring her to Oakdale.
4: That would be amazing. She just released a song that is the opening song for a show on Apple TV. So I just didn't know if there was something more to follow. So it'll be interesting to see what happens.
2: Yeah, it's called Have You Seen Me Lately?
0: You know, the great thing about these calls is now you just put her on Jimmy's radar. Jimmy will go into the office today and look it up.
2: Yes.
3: Yes, I will. You're absolutely right, I will.
0: Thank you, Abby.
4: Very good. I appreciate that. Thank you so much. Have a great day, guys.
0: You too. We may have news on this next week. You never know. Let's go to Dave, Wading River.
6: Hey, good morning, guys.
2: Hello, Dave.
6: Hey, Jay.
2: Hey.
6: How you doing today?
2: Good, man.
0: Do I say thanks for calling, or do you have a question? Or
2: what's up?
6: Just a comment. I'm calling in to tell you how much I appreciate you guys. And, Jimmy, all that information you give, it's terrific. It really spreads some history to it. But I'm a big fan, been listening to WPLR since it rocked yours and Quad. And follow you guys quite a bit. And I also wanted to mention that thanks for the tip to go to the pizza and beer fest this past weekend.
2: Oh, yeah. Good times, man. Good times.
0: Oh, right.
6: I have to admit, Connecticut really does have the best pizza.
0: Thank you.
2: Wow. There's an endorsement right there.
0: Yeah. that was a great time.
6: Thanks again. I had no real questions for Jimmy. Just wanted to share my appreciation.
0: Ah, that's great, man. Yeah. You got to share the love.
2: Yeah, thank you so much. Thank you.
0: Yeah, see? People call
2: when
0: they have nothing and not even a complaint.
2: And so there's love out there somewhere.
0: Good words. Yeah. Thank you, Dave. That's very nice when someone does that.
2: Yeah,
3: I heard they called
2: out of his way.
3: Yeah, what? You ate a lot of pizza that on Sunday, huh?
0: I had 6 slices.
5: Still full. Oh, still full.
0: I thought I would be on the lower end.
5: Yeah.
0: I got on the mic and I was like, all right, who's had
5: the one lady had 10 slices.
0: 10.
5: And was still having.
0: Right.
7: Yeah.
0: Amateur. But every exactly. That's what I thought.
7: Right.
0: I left there hungry after 6.
5: Right. So you can't leave.
7: There was a place that let you fill a box for $10 and it. I took so much home to get on the ferry. They didn't make it all the way home.
5: The ferry actually went down in the water.
0: Yeah. The ferry was like, yeah, just a little bit of a problem.
7: I was the flotation device, just in case anything got hairy.
5: Right, everybody just go see Mike.
0: All right, we got at least 2 I want to get to before we let Jimmy go. Matt in Easton.
8: Morning, guys. Hi. Love the show. Thank Love you. This segment each week. It's thank awesome. You. Jimmy, a question about Metallica and the setup at Mohegan Sun. They've been touring stadiums, so awesome that they're coming to such a small venue, but they've been playing with this huge signature snake pit stage that has fans in the middle as well as on around. Are they bringing that into Mohegan? I know it's in the round, you've said that before, but have you talked about exactly what the setup looks like on the floor?
3: Yes, it looks like the snake pit will be done. They are moving in on Sunday, and the first show is actually on Friday. So it's going to take us 4 days to even set the arena up wow. for the show. So wow. I imagine it will be very similar to the stadium show that I've seen and maybe you've seen also.
8: Excellent.
5: That's incredible. That's awesome.
0: What a treat.
5: Yep.
3: The only 2 non-sphere shows of 2026 are at Mohegan Sun. That's I'm very proud of it.
5: Can't wait.
0: Same, yeah. Neither. We're lucky to have you, Jimmy.
5: Yeah, man.
0: Matt, thanks for the call. Chef, nope, wrong line. Chef Jim Long Island.
9: Hey, good morning, guys. Good morning, Jimmy. Good morning, everybody. Long time listener.
0: Thank you.
9: Hey, Jimmy, I got a quick question for Jimmy. Jimmy, what's the, of all the people touring right now, what's the one group that you would say, hey, look, guys, get out there and see these guys. This is it. This is the end of it. After this tour, they're done. What's that one group? I mean, you've seen it all, done it all, experienced it all the stuff that these we call in and we're all of us are thinking about and dreaming about, you know, you've done it. So what's that one band? What's that one artist?
3: Well, the one artist I always say about, but he keeps touring, is Paul McCartney. You know, he's turning 85.
5: Yeah. And
3: to me, the biggest star in music today, still. So it would be Paul McCartney, Ringo Starr, who's in his 80s, I'd put in there. John Bon Jovi, I think he'll tour next summer, and, you know, he does have voice issues, but he seemed to have handled it really well. I think his register went down about a half an octave, but he still can sing, which happens to everybody. Doesn't only happen to him. Hearing my announcement from 1979 that Chaz played earlier, I think my voice is going down a half an octave. I'm not even a singer. But I would say Paul McCartney, I would always say. We missed out on the Beach Boys. Mike Love is off the road now, so I don't know if we'll see the Beach Boys again. The Guess Who, I think if they're out there right now, they played Long Island, they played Connecticut already. If they tour again, I would say see the Guess Who. But, you know, it's got to be artists that are in their 70s and 80s.
5: Yeah.
0: And the other thing is, don't let these little clips on social media deter you from going to a show, like David Lee Roth or Motley Crue. I have to tell you, you know, when you go to those shows, they're really great shows.
5: They are.
0: Like, everybody's having a good time. Nobody minds.
5: Exactly.
0: You know, and then, you know, someone grabs one clip, and it's like, all right, look at this.
5: Yeah, no. No, it's a party,
0: just,
5: man.
0: Just go. If you like the artist, go.
5: Yep.
0: Yeah.
9: Right. I grew up in the 80s. I think that was the best time ever for music. I think it crescendoed. It peaked. Some of the artists nowadays, okay, but come on, man. The music from the 70s and the 80s?
0: In terms of live music, 70s and 80s,
5: yep.
0: Sweet spot.
5: Yep.
0: In the history of the planet.
9: Absolutely.
0: Yes. All right.
9: Absolutely.
0: Chef Jim, thank you for the call.
9: On my hit list is Lionel Richie. I got to see Lionel Richie.
0: Oh, 100%. That's a great show.
9: All right. Hey, long-time listener. Thanks, Jimmy. Thanks, Chaz. Thanks, AJ.
5: Thank you.
9: Phil. You guys do great.
0: Thank you, brother. Appreciate the kind words. All right, so Big Mike's on the island. We'll see you next week, Big Mike.
3: Thank you.
0: Jimmy, you're not on next week?
3: I can be on next week, yep.
0: You can?
3: Yep.
5: Oh, nice.
0: Well, that's great news.
5: Cool, it's a day.
0: All right, you just made my day. All Yay. Right, Jimmy, I may see you Saturday, and if not, we'll talk to you next week.
3: Yeah, I'll look for you, for
0: All
3: sure.
0: All right, thank you, brother.
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23: Highs in the upper 80s today with sunny skies. Check out the roads on 91. It slows southbound heading into 95. Route 8 has southbound delays heading into 95. 95 is slows southbound from exit 30 down through exit 5. 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
0: We need to fight these speed cameras.
5: Yes. We just fight.
0: Fight these flock cameras.
5: Right.
0: It's just too much. Bridgeport, I think, starting to feel the heat. Watching what's happening in Fairfield and Stratford. Like, oh boy.
5: They're smart. They pay attention.
0: Let's put a pause on these cameras.
5: Right.
0: Bridgeport is putting the brakes on speed cameras for now. They have witnessed the nightmare in Fairfield and Stratford. And, you know, it is 2027 is an election year for the mayor, and I believe all of the, I don't know what they're called, people in Bridgeport.
1: Yeah.
0: The aldermen, whatever.
1: Right.
0: So the mayor's office cited some general public reservations with or outright opposition to surveillance technology. For example, council members in January rejected an effort to equip the police and fire departments with drones to be dispatched ahead of first responders.
1: Huh.
0: That doesn't bug me out.
1: No.
0: If I'm a cop, I wouldn't mind getting some eyes on it before I walk into it.
1: Actually, that's a good idea, yeah.
0: Know
1: what you're walking into.
0: They also noted how some Fairfield residents are angry over its cameras mounted in school zones and operational 24 hours a day. Doesn't make sense.
1: Yeah.
0: So we want to make the kids safe. All right, the kids aren't there all summer.
1: Exactly
0: right. The kids aren't there at 12 at night.
1: Right, when the kids are in there, then have them on. When the kids are out, have them off.
0: I wonder if they realize this is really part of the anger, is that we know it's revenue.
1: Yes.
0: And you're trying to sell it as safety.
1: No.
0: In Beacon Falls, there were no fatals in that area.
1: No. We're on to you.
0: Given, quote, this is a quote, given the public outcry in Fairfield, I think we need to relook at the issue. Good.
1: Good. Very good. Yeah. Relook.
0: 2027 is also a re-election year for Ganim and the 20-person council, all of them Democrats. Given what is happening in Fairfield, cameras could potentially become a hot-button campaign issue here.
1: Right.
0: It is usually one issue like this that will have people pissed enough to just fire someone.
1: Exactly.
0: Or everyone.
1: Right.
0: We saw it in Orange when they wanted to move Stu Leonard's off the highway. And they had a good first selectman, but apparently on the wrong side of that issue, and Orange said, got to go.
1: Yeah.
0: And now they've had the same first selectman since then.
1: Yeah. They pay attention. That's good, though.
0: Let's go to Pat Sasser here. Remember the toll fight?
1: Oh, yeah.
0: We won that fight.
1: He was a general.
0: And I wanted to give up.
1: Yeah.
0: And Pat was like, Chaz, don't.
1: Press
0: don't
1: on! Press on!
0: And he successfully led the charge to fight the tolls off.
1: Yep.
0: Pat's on the show now. Good morning.
2: Hey, guys. How are you?
0: Good. Good. What do you think of this?
2: Talk.
0: Yeah, too long.
2: Look, I've got some notes I jotted down. I got some mixed feelings on all of this.
0: Mixed.
2: So, okay. This all, yeah, some mixed feelings, but I'll get to them a little bit. So the odd thing for me is we knew tolls were coming. That was put all over the paper, all over the media, all over the news. And we were able to fight it before anything came through the legislature, legislation up in Hartford. For some reason, I feel like, and maybe I'm wrong here, it feels to me like this all just kind of passed through. There wasn't much talk of it. Up in Hartford, they passed all of this and then left it to the municipalities to decide what they want. But I feel like they left out a lot of issues or a lot of points that could have been made that might make it easier for people to swallow this pill. Because I get it. Cameras do, like, the intention of it works. It slows people down. But have they exhausted all other ways to slow people down in some of these areas? I don't think so.
0: But you don't get it. The bigger message, the bigger thing here is the revenue.
1: Yeah.
0: They could say it's for one thing all they want.
1: Yeah.
2: Well, that's the fact. I mean, we know we live in the state of Connecticut. It's the land of the fees. I mean, just look at when you register a vehicle. All we do is pay fees. So this is part of that. And that's what bothers me the most about this entire system, is that if this is truly about slowing people down, then why aren't we taking every measure to make sure that we're giving people an opportunity instead of them just driving through these zones where there's barely any warning? I mean, there's a little sign that tells you with a picture of a camera on it.
1: Yeah.
2: So at the end of the day, are you really trying to slow people down, or are you really just trying to gain the revenue?
0: Right.
2: And that's the question. And we've got it coming in Stanford, where I live. We now, next month, they're implementing 14 of these camera zones.
1: Ooh.
2: You know, and I give the Democrats credit, and I know I don't want to make this super political, but they're starting with the school zones. So when you say, hey, I'm against these, the argument is, well, don't you want to save the kids? Don't you want to save the children? So, you know, they were kind of politically smart by going that route. The problem with this a little bit is that the cart has left the barn, or the horse has left the barn. So now folks need to do what you're saying. They need to focus on their town selectmen or town mayors. They need to get after their board of reps or their council people and start questioning them. Is this the only way or the only solution to make our roads safe? Don't we have other options? I've seen other places use speed humps, rumble strips. There are different ways of trying to calm traffic and slow people down. I get it. I mean, we see our roadways in some of these areas, especially in Stanford. You take a Washington Boulevard, we get people get hit all the time. But they're not even putting a speed camera in those areas. So what is this really about? You have to start to question that.
1: Yeah.
2: If this is just going in a school zone that's in some quiet neighborhood, is that really the concern? So, you know, everyone is raising a lot of valid points here, and I think it really comes down to now talking to the elected officials and questioning them, what is the end goal of this? Because it does come across as a moneymaker. There's no doubt about it.
1: Oh, yeah.
0: Well, that's on the local level with these politicians. It's about the revenue.
1: Yeah.
0: And on the other end with the technology companies that are giving this like free candy to the municipalities.
1: Yeah.
0: It's all about selling that information.
4: Yep. Data.
1: Yeah.
2: Right.
0: And,
2: right.
0: You know, well, so, and that's huge. An and evil, that evil, COVID. Evil force on the top of this. And the local people, they're not much better. You're either completely stupid. You don't know that these people are going to be gathering this information and selling it. It's ridiculous. And, you know, if we don't fight now, what's it going to be like for our kids,
1: yeah.
0: for our grandkids? Think right. about what's right. happened in the last year
1: yeah.
0: in terms of technology and cameras and surveillance and then taxes and fees. And think about what it's going to be like in 10. If we don't right. stop it, you right. got to draw a friggin' line with these people.
1: Yep. It's like a cancer, got to kill it.
2: If you remember back in the toll fights, it was no different. Part of my argument was they're going to put these things up. Like, you know, every year you'll see an increase of more and more and more. And this will be the same with these cameras. And one of my suggestions would be there should be a cap. Maybe if these end up staying, I don't know if we'll ever win a fight to now end them, because, you know, getting Hartford to reverse something is almost impossible.
1: True.
2: I'm not saying it can't happen. We have a governor election this November. A lot could change if people, you know, make a change in our state. But maybe there needs to be a cap. You know, we shouldn't allow these municipalities to just put these up on every single roadway. You know, next thing you know, you're going to be driving down every road is going to have a speed camera on it. So there are things that I believe lawmakers should be looking at and should be putting a pause on this, talking to the residents, hearing their issues, hearing their complaints, and coming up with maybe some kind of solution to this. But I still believe there are other ways of getting to the end goal. If it's truly about safety, there are other
0: it's
2: avenues.
0: Not.
1: Yeah.
0: It's not.
2: I know.
0: It's money.
2: I know.
0: It's
2: I
0: not.
2: Know. I know.
0: They
2: I
0: could
2: know.
0: Say, and that's mean, every right we have taken away from us, it's to protect us.
1: Yep.
2: Well, if you look now with the flock cameras, not to change the topic, but I know it's on the same issue. I just read in the paper yesterday or this morning that Senator Duff now is looking to put a pause on it, because I think what caused that was that ICE was looking through some of those cameras and gathering information. And I think that's what triggered him to pause it. But I think if that didn't happen, I don't see why they would stop it. I don't see what would have, you know, they're the ones that supported it and voted for it, and they allow it. So,
0: if you look at the meeting that they had in Milford, in that room full of people, it was a mix of Republicans and Democrats, and they were equally pissed.
1: Yep.
0: And I was talking to someone who's like super liberal, and I'm like, you know, not.
1: Right.
0: And we were talking last night, and it's like, when there's an issue that we come together on, you know the people pushing it are evil.
1: Yep.
2: Oh, yeah. Well, I remember you and I standing there in Milford during the toll fight and watching the folks there. It was the same. It was
0: the same.
2: Democrats, Republicans, independents, everyone, you know, saw the future and said, wait a minute, what are we doing? You know, we're already taxed to death. We're already paying all these fees. Why are we adding more and more and more and more?
0: And Duff's, unfortunately, Duff's not a good person. Yeah. Like, if he's putting a pause on these, it's just to get through the gubernatorial election.
1: Right, right. To come out clean outside, exactly. Yeah, and then it's back to business.
2: It's to give himself an out and look like he's listening to the people. But you know, deep down, I mean, like I said before, to reverse something in Hartford, we have to change the people that go to Hartford.
0: Yeah, that's not going to happen. It's not going
2: to
0: happen.
2: This
0: fight is with the local communities.
1: Yeah.
0: And one by one, we're picking them off. Like Bridgeport just put a pause. You know, like we could do it.
1: Yeah.
0: If we do something about it.
1: Keep making noise.
0: Pat, I got to go. But we need to find a general for this fight.
2: Agreed. Agreed. Well, one may be listening right now.
0: I hope so.
1: Right.
0: All right, Pat Sasser.
2: All right, guys.
0: Good to hear from you.
2: Be good.
0: Thank you, man.
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9: 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Chaz and AJ in the morning. Coming up on the Little Pub Dumbass News.
0: Joel in Bridgeport. No, Joel, you're not in Dumbass News. I know the guy just said coming up. But right. I'm taking your call. Joel.
10: Oh, great. Thanks, man.
1: Hey.
10: Yeah, I'm in Bristol, not Bridgeport, but yeah.
0: Yes.
10: I love that you guys are keeping this issue in the forefront. I mean, this is crazy, and it's not only all about the money. It's a little deep. It's about an invasion of privacy, too. Yeah. Like, you know, it's just, like, against the Constitution. Like, you know, this...
0: They no longer like see us as humans.
1: No.
0: They see us as sacks of flesh with money.
1: That's my profile.
0: You know what I mean? We're like herds. You ever see, like, cows herded into the slaughterhouse?
1: Yeah.
0: It's
1: Moo.
0: No, it's a drag.
1: It is.
0: It's like they just is there anyone arguing like, for us?
10: It's going to turn in. You're right. You guys say it's not going to stop here. It's going to keep going to where like it's like when you're outside, it's almost like you're inside a department store. We got cameras everywhere.
1: Yeah.
10: You know? And they're watching your every friggin' move. I was driving yesterday through Cheshire, and I noticed one of those speed camera things. And I look around. There's like no school anywhere. And I'm like, why is this here? You know, it was on one of the major routes, you know. There was, you know, it was like a little bit of a commercial section. But still, it's like, I don't understand. And I don't know how to fight this. That's the thing. How do we reverse it in Fairfield, you know?
0: Yeah. All right, Joel.
10: But, yeah, my brother got back from vacation, found 9 waiting for him.
1: 9. Welcome home.
10: 9. Oh, God. First one, $65, and then $90 everyone after that, man.
1: Oh.
10: He ain't really paying for that vacation.
1: Yeah, he's walking
10: guys,
1: funny.
10: Thank you again.
0: All right.
10: Keep the fight alive, all right?
0: Thank you, man. Dave in Litchfield.
11: Hey there, guys. How's it going?
0: Hey.
11: Hey, up here, the little town of Washington Depot, last fall put one of those cameras on 109. And it's in the middle of nowhere. There's nothing but hay fields for like a mile before and after it. They stacked up $65,000 the first month in tickets.
1: Wow.
11: So what did they do? They put another 2 cameras up on Baldwin Hill going both directions now. And again, same thing. Hay fields. It's not like it's around a school.
0: There's no fatals.
1: Got to protect the hay.
0: Yeah. There's no pedestrians.
1: Yeah.
0: There's no car accidents.
1: Right, right. My head turtle.
11: But anyways, if anybody out there, if you're driving up to that area, man, be careful because they'll nail you.
1: Yeah.
0: No, but that's the point. That's the point. They're like, wow, if we could make $65,000 in a month with 1 camera,
1: get more cameras.
0: What do you think we'll make with 3?
1: Yeah.
0: That's how they're all going to operate if we don't stop it now.
1: Yep.
0: You got to call your town. Or if you're not in a town that has the cameras, call one that does.
1: Yeah. Make a lot of noise.
0: All right. Dumbass News is next.
1: Wait, that was it.
0: I know. All right, Dumbass News. Why you should never tase someone at a gas station. And then stump the chumps. Godsmack tickets at Mohegan. Chaz and AJ in the morning.

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2: Up yours.
1: Hey.
2: You know what? I want to do this one instead because it's topical.
1: Okay.
2: Did you see the video of the guy who was on the roller coaster?
1: Yes. Amazing.
2: Okay. He's on a roller coaster. He's towards the back, and someone up front loses a shoe. It's one of these roller coasters where it's like your feet are just out there. Your legs are just dangling.
1: Yeah.
2: And a shoe comes flying off, comes right at him.
1: Right.
2: I don't know if it hit him in the face or the chest.
1: Yeah.
2: But he caught the shoe.
1: Right.
2: And he held the shoe.
3: He caught it. Was impressive.
1: Oh, yeah. He caught it twice.
3: It was going fast.
1: In the face, not his hand.
2: Yeah. It was, you know, when you're watching the video, you're like, what was that?
1: Yeah.
2: And then they do it in slow motion.
1: Yeah, that was good hands, man.
2: Good hands.
1: Yeah, good hands.
2: Here's a 12-second clip.
4: Oh, my God. I got it. I got it. I caught the shoe. Woo-hoo! I got hit in the face and caught a shoe. Whose shoe do I have?
2: All right, here's the thing that bothered me about that clip. Okay. That clip goes longer than that.
1: Yeah.
3: It's like a minute. Yeah.
2: It's like a minute.
1: Yeah.
2: But the girls are all screaming that he has the shoe. The girl who lost the shoe walks over, grabs the shoe. She looks a little embarrassed.
1: Yeah.
2: Never says thank you.
1: Yeah.
2: She turns and walks away. So first,
1: right.
2: Tie your freaking shoe.
1: Yes.
3: Idiot.
2: What do you do when you go on a roller coaster?
1: Yeah.
2: If you have laces.
1: Secure things.
2: You tighten your shoes.
1: Yes.
2: And then you don't, and it hits someone in the face, and you don't even say, I'm sorry.
1: Right.
2: And thank you.
1: Right.
2: She just walked away from him.
1: Yeah, she just kind of smiles sheepish. She's like,
2: yeah. And walked off. Did look embarrassed.
1: Yes, very embarrassed, because her friends were all laughing at her, too.
2: Mm.
1: Yep.
3: Tie your shoes.
2: I don't know what to say.
1: Right.
2: These people are just incredible.
1: Yeah,
3: he's... You know? Lucky it wasn't a cell phone,
1: right?
3: Like, because people got their phones out. I think they make you take those out now. You have to, like, leave it in the little cubby or whatever.
2: You could have broke the guy's nose.
3: Exactly.
1: Yes.
2: No thank you. No sorry.
1: Yeah,
2: no.
1: You should say thank you. I'm sorry. Yes.
3: He got hit hard.
4: Oh, my God. I got it.
3: Like that?
2: Hit him in the throat.
3: Right? Yeah.
2: He sounds like the guy from Molly Hatchet.
4: Oh, my God. I got it. Bip, bip, bip. Yeah. On a roller coaster.
1: What he should have done was taking that sneaker. No, thank you. Threw it.
3: I don't think I'm catching it.
1: Go fetch.
3: I think I'm just blocking my face and like you figure it out.
1: I think he was just so amazed he caught it and he wanted to see who it was.
2: Well, like, hit him in the face.
1: Look, I got it. Yeah.
4: Woo-hoo!
2: Yeah. Or she would have spent about an hour walking below that. You know, they wouldn't let her there. They'd have to have some worker looking for it.
1: Yeah, well,
3: they'd have to shut the ride down.
1: Yeah,
2: right.
3: They can't be running the ride. Like, because what if something else comes down?
1: Yeah.
2: Right. All right, anyway.
1: Secure your shoes. Right, as a result.
2: The group was very, very happy.
1: Very happy. Overjoyed, yeah.
2: All right, coming up. Stump the Chumps. Godsmack at Mohegan Sun and a car wash from Splash.
1: Yay.
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2: What does that mean?
1: I don't know. 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
5: So maybe they press the wrong button, say the wrong thing, or sometimes drive you crazy. 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
3: All right, so I heard Betty in the car has been waiting a while to ask us this question.
4: Oh, cool.
3: Betty?
5: I've got a great one.
3: Okay.
5: Okay, and there's a twist to it, too. So, all right. So, you were talking about this before, the bee stings?
4: Yes.
5: What is the record of the most bee stings survived by a human?
4: Record of the most bee stings. I want to say 1,000.
6: Yeah, is it a specific number? Like it's to the digit?
5: It is actually. Wow. Yeah, it is a specific number.
3: All right, okay. We got to kind of do one of these plus or minus. Yeah. All right.
6: Is this a single incident or over a lifetime?
5: It's a single incident.
4: Wow.
6: Mm.
5: It's actually, you know, it's actually has a tragic twist, but not for the reason you might think.
4: Right.
3: All right, I'm going to say... Because
5: it survived by a...
3: Plus or minus 100.
5: Okay, I'll give you 500.
3: You give us 500?
6: Oh, boy.
4: Wow.
5: I'll give you 500 plus or minus.
4: She's that
3: 2,000.
4: Sure.
6: I was going to say 10.
5: Oh, my God. I should have stuck with the 100. You got it with the 500. It's 2,443.
3: Yeah! Woo!
5: You got it.
3: Yeah!
5: You got it by 57 points.
4: Should make yours a 500.
3: All right,
5: Okay, well, you got to hear, though, what happened. So it was a man named Johannes Rileke, right? And it happened in Zimbabwe.
4: Okay.
5: But he was with his dog. He was walking his dog, and they disturbed a massive hive of African honeybees. So he jumped into the Gwai River to escape, you know, he's trying to save his dog, and he's holding the dog's nose out of the water, right? Guess what happens? A freaking crocodile comes and eats the dog.
4: The guy lived. Yeah.
5: That's awful, right?
3: Oh, it's a horrible story.
5: You guys got it, though. Good for you.
3: No, I looked it up.
5: Oh, you did? You cheated.
3: Yeah. No, you're in the running. Yeah. When I heard you've been waiting since like 8 o'clock to ask this question, I'm like, we got to get the answer.
5: I just called right before the commercial.
3: No, I realized that.
4: Yeah.
3: But we did the bee sting story at 8.
4: Right.
5: Oh, that's true. Yeah.
3: Yeah, I thought it'd be funny to look it up.
5: You're right. I've been waiting since then. Yep. That's true.
3: Yeah.
5: You got me there.
3: Okay.
5: That's true.
3: All right, guys. I got that one.
5: Have a great day.
3: All right, you're in the running.
4: You're in the running.
5: Thank you.
3: All right. I just thought it'd be funny to get her.
4: It's hilarious. I enjoyed it.
3: Yeah. All right. From this point forward, we don't look anything
4: right.
3: That was just for
4: harumph
3: joke purposes.
4: S and G's.
3: Pat in Guilford.
7: Good morning, everybody.
4: Pat.
7: What does the Japanese word kamikaze translate to? And AJ, I'll give you a hint. It is not Japanese venison.
4: Okay. That's
3: okay.
4: It's already disabling someone on the phone.
3: It's not a metal cup of shots.
4: Right. Kamikaze. Let's say kamikaze be a bad pilot.
3: Something death with honor or... Kamikaze. Oh, I knew this at one point in my life.
4: Kamikaze. After too many kamikazes, yeah.
6: I mean, I know what they use them for. I don't know if that's what it means.
4: Yeah,
6: the
4: for
6: word.
4: A good time. The shots I meant, yeah.
6: Human torpedo. I don't know.
4: Oops, no.
3: Yeah, you would think, like, hey, man, you can't just come up with, like, a missile or something you could fire into this?
4: Yeah, I got to volunteer.
3: Like, I've got to do it?
4: Right, yeah.
3: Can I just parachute off and maybe you come back and pick me up?
4: Yeah, like, I'll probably land the plane... By accident.
3: Right. You come back.
4: I get nervous.
3: You know what? I thought this whole thing out. Not for me.
4: Right. I had a parachute.

0: jumped out and nailed my own
1: I
0: ship.
1: Like the, yeah. Oh, wrong ship.
0: Whoopsie.
1: What's the answer?
2: The answer is divine wind.
0: Divine wind.
1: Mm. Okay.
0: Oh, it's a divine wind shot. It's cool.
1: All right, Pat, you are in the running. Nice. Craig and Vernon.
3: Good morning, guys. Great show today.
1: Thank you, brother.
0: Thank you.
3: Stone Temple Pilots' current singer, what reality show did he appear on?
1: Is that how they found him? Did they do something where they, was he on...
0: like The Voice or something like that?
4: Is this Jeff Gutt we're talking about?
3: Yes.
0: I remember there was that one show that had, like, the guy... No, the guy's In Excess.
1: In Excess found their singer through this show.
0: Right, the J.D. Fortune guy.
1: Yeah.
0: I can't remember the name of the show, though.
1: Right. And that's what he's asking.
0: Exactly, which we're screwed now. Is it Kamikaze? No.
1: What's the answer?
3: It's the X Factor, Simon Cowell's spinoff show.
0: Oh, okay.
1: Oh.
4: Man. Now I was thinking. There's so many of them. I can't keep track of all right. of them.
0: Seriously, yeah.
3: Yeah, he sang Hallelujah. It's great. It's a pretty good watch. He was really good.
1: Right. Oh, interesting. All right. We'll dig that up.
0: Hallelujah.
1: We'll play it on the other side. Craig, you're in the running to see Godsmack at Mohegan and get a free car wash from Splash. Chaz and AJ in the morning. Hallelujah.

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2: On the sitcom Cheers, what was the first name of Coach's daughter?
3: Was it Vera? No. No, Vera was Norm's wife. I remember he's like, "You're so beautiful. You look like your mother." What the hell was the name?
1: Assistant exactly. Coach.
2: You're on the right track.
3: Yeah.
4: Excuse me?
3: That's me being frustrated.
4: I thought you were Cookie Monster. What are you doing?
1: What is happening?
3: No. I'm trying to think of, like, was Gloria? No. I'm trying to think of possible names that, you know, Coach would spit out.
1: Most people don't sound like they're hurting themselves with the thinking.
3: Because I want this, damn it.
4: Why don't you pick one?
3: Okay. And Gloria.
2: It is not Gloria. It is Lisa.
3: Lisa.
4: All right.
3: Yeah, that's not what I was thinking.
4: It's a long way there. A lot of sounds.
3: I hurt myself
4: to nowhere.
3: Yep.
4: All right. Thank you, Jim. You're in the running.
3: Fine.
4: Jeff in New Haven.
5: Good morning. This opening riff to Sweet Child of Mine was Slash's warm up. What did he take it from? What song?
3: From Sweet Child of Mine?
1: So, like classical music?
5: Sort of.
3: Like Beethoven?
4: It's not a classic rock song?
5: No.
4: Oh.
3: Like Beethoven or Chopin? Or?
1: Yeah, I was thinking something like that.
3: Right. What's that song? Dun, dun, dun, dun, dun, dun, dun, dun, that one. Yeah, I mean, maybe there's that one. Everybody's going to be funny again.
1: It's a lot of noises.
4: Are you listening to yourself?
3: I try not to.
5: It's a very well-known song.
3: Yeah, what's that song? Da, da, da, da, da, da, da, da. What's it called? Come on. Someone. Yeah.
1: AJ's brain is not working.
3: Phil is flying out the window. Yeah. I can't think of the name of the song.
1: I don't know.
3: Am I close? Is that what the song is? I don't know the name?
5: No, it's not that.
3: Okay. I'm going to bed. I was up real loud going to bed.
4: What's the answer?
5: It's the Ringling Brothers Bringing the Clowns. He skipped every other note.
1: Wow.
4: Well, that's amazing.
3: I did not know that.
4: And how cool is that?
3: Very cool.
4: All right, Jeff, you're in the running. Thank you.
0: Jazz and AJ in the morning.
4: That concludes Stump the Chumps for today.
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4: Thank you for listening. Thank you for calling. Final thoughts, AJ.
3: It's going to be in the hot later on today.
4: Don't forget, Saturday, Beach Jam at the Elks in
3: Westbrook.
4: Westbrook.
3: Yep.
4: Rum Runners headlining.
3: Yay!
4: But man, it's a whole lineup of like the best bands.
3: Yeah.
4: You pay $40, you get in, it's music all day.
3: Well, for
4: there's
3: good cause.
4: A bar, there's food if you want. But every penny of that will go to help families struggling through cancer.
3: Yeah.
4: But you're not going to get a better day.
3: No.
4: Like, the weather's going to be great.
3: Yep.
4: And you're right near the ocean.
3: And feel good about yourself.
4: Great music, and you're helping.
3: Yep.
4: It's listed on the Chaz and AJ Facebook page.
3: Yes.
4: But you could go to beachjam.net. Final thoughts, Phil.
1: Tie your damn shoes on the roller coaster.
4: Yeah, no kidding. Right.
1: Save my face.
3: Or grip your toes.
4: And you're welcome!
1: Yeah.
4: Chaz and AJ.
22: Da-da-da-da-da-da. Hey, heading back to Connecticut on the Frog's Neck Bridge.
3: That was delirious.
4: Oh, you're posting videos last night?
3: I was coming home to the Frog's Neck Bridge, and I was like, hey, home to Connecticut. I was so like shot.
4: Did you post something? Yes or no?
3: Yes.
4: Okay, thank you. Chaz and AJ.
23: Speed cameras suck, and the people that approve them.
3: Thank you, Mayor.
4: Chaz and AJ.
24: You're welcome, Chaz. You're welcome.
4: You're welcome. No,
3: you're welcome.
4: Chaz and AJ.
25: I always thought a divine wind is when I fart in church. Aye, aye, aye, aye.
3: That is too, yes.
4: Chaz and AJ.
26: Hey, yo, AJ, doing AJ.
3: How you doing?
4: Chaz and AJ.
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4: Chaz and AJ.
28: Don't stop booty shaking, all that booty drive me crazy. Wiggle, wiggle, wiggle, wiggle. Don't stop booty shaking, all that booty drive me crazy. Wiggle, wiggle.
3: Cartellers? Wiggle.
4: Chaz and AJ.
28: That was my skull.
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4: Chaz and AJ.
0: 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Thank you.
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I hate all of them. I hate them all. And I know I have a job where I have to like be on them. These social media platforms, they don't care about you. It's 99.1 PLR. They just care about your money and the data that you can bring them more money with. If we've heard anything, read any headlines about what happened to Perez Hilton or what he did to himself anyway, don't go looking that video up. TikTok let him go live for 30 minutes. They said it was a moderator error.

0: Sorry if I sound a bit cranky today. I don't do well with the heat. I am not built for that. As soon as I'm sweating, I'm an uncomfortable person. I need the air conditioning. I'm a baby. I know it. It's 99.1 PLR. My name is Phil. I'm happy to be inside. Not looking forward to getting out of here. It's humid already. You know that. Started off with a lot of fog, and now there's all this humidity. We're going to have storms, and that's not going to break this, unfortunately. We're looking actually at temperature values over 100 degrees thanks to the heat index, and a lot of the same tomorrow. Fog early, hot, humid, gross, heat index over 100 degrees.
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If you saw the Spider-Man movie, Brand New Day, 1 week, it's already the highest grossing movie of the year. Set all kinds of records for its opening weekend. And then on the other side of it, Supergirl. That is not Marvel. That is DC. And they are calling this one of the biggest box office bombs of all time. It's going to lose a ton of money for the studio.

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15: Let's be real. 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
0: 1976.
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0: 2004. And a lot of terrible ones.
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3: 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Do I even need to say his last name? I feel like he's one of those artists. He could just go by the first name. We all know who you mean. Dweezil, November the 7th, will be at the Toyota Oakdale Theater. 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That's the number to call. Caller number 9 will get to guess first. We're going to start with Warrant. Guess the year that one shares in common with the next two songs. All three together make the class reunion. 203-882-9757 is the number to call. This is the song that we're going to start with. Guess the year correctly to win.

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0: Hello, this is PLR. You are caller number 9. You will get to guess first today.
1: Hey, lucky day.
0: Yes, indeed. What's your name? Where are you calling from?
1: Bob from Trumbull.
0: All right, Bob, you made it through, but now you got to give me the correct year in the class reunion. What year do you think we're looking for?
1: Would that be 1990?
0: 1990. That is correct, brother. You're going to see Dweezil.
1: Sweet.
0: Yes,
1: that's
0: sir.
1: Awesome.
0: Dweezil coming to the Oakdale, Toyota Oakdale Theater for Saturday, November the 7th. Let's talk about 1990. What do you remember from that year, my friend?
1: I was starting my senior year in high school.
0: You laughed immediately. Something popped up right away. What were you thinking of?
1: Being in high school so long ago.
0: How have things changed since then? How does it look different for you now?
1: Much older.
0: Well, I thought would go without saying, but you know, that's a fair question, point there to my question. What were you driving in high school senior year?
1: Oh my gosh. I think I had a 79 Pontiac Sunbird.
0: Okay. And was it one color, multiple colors?
1: Nice. It was silver, and technically it was a 4-seater. But I could have sat in the back seat and drove.
0: Got it. Yeah, it was real tight. Basically, nobody wanted to be in the back seat.
1: Yep.
0: Yeah. Very nice. How long did you hold on to that one before you're like, I got to upgrade?
1: Oh, probably a good year and a half.
0: Good for you. Good for you. Did any chance? I don't know if anybody even kept track then. Do you know what the gas mileage on that would have been?
1: Probably around 20.
0: Okay.
1: It was really small.
0: Yeah, it's not bad. Yeah. Do you want to make people mad now? Do you want to share what you remember gas prices being your senior year of high school?
1: Under $2.
0: I was going to guess under $1 even. In 1990, I guess,
1: maybe?
0: I don't know. Maybe, right? Oh, yeah. Man. Well, you are the winner. 1990 was correct. If we could go back to just the gas prices, just that, I'd be happy. We will get the information off the air for your tickets, my friend. Hold on, please.
1: Awesome. Thank you.
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0: 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The dimming of the lights. 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
4: The FCC says we have to do it. 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

We rock. Thanks, Bobby Crabtree Chevrolet of New Haven. 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

Yeah, the Foo Fighters. They love Connecticut, man. Coming back for their third visit, I think, in the last 2 years. It's 99.1 PLR. This will be part of the Mohegan Sun 30th anniversary celebration happening in October. Foo Fighters will be there.

0: All right, don't miss us today as we continue the 99.1 PLR Town Invasion, North Branford. We started yesterday. We'll continue through the rest of the week and weekend, by the way, with scheduled stops in town. You are the town of the week. You can always head to WPLR.com, by the way, where we have all of our scheduled stops listed for you. Today, Thursday, we're going to be at the Connecticut Sportsplex, 216 Foxen Road. 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

Yeah, two-time Rock and Roll Hall of Fame inductee, Mr. Phil Collins, and doing a little bit better health-wise. Of course, he's retired from touring. A lot of it had to do with some back pains, too, but we always wish him the best. Mr. Phil Collins, and in the air tonight, hot, sticky Thursday afternoon, Mike Lapatino here. Hey, you got plans Saturday night? Yes, you do, to go see Britt Floyd doing the best of Pink Floyd, and of course, you get the Let Out doing the best of these guys. We get started with Led Zeppelin. 99.1 PLR. Tickets available, too, for the Amp this coming Saturday night for that double bill. 99.1 PLR.

0: Oh, yeah, you do. Coming off the debut album from the band Radiohead, Pablo Honey and Creep, Mike Lapatino, 99.1 PLR. Going on this afternoon, coming up in less than 45 minutes, we do a feature called The Next Step of Two. Get a band, play a big hit, and then we do a deeper cut, Mr. Bon Jovi, in that feature coming up. 3 o'clock, remembering our great friend Mr. Eddie Money going to the fourth studio album. Great cut from that album, too. All about the 80s at 3. 4 o'clock is all about the 90s with a 4 o'clock flannel. 5:30 this afternoon, I'll have tickets to see the Tedeschi Trucks Band with special guest Sheryl Crow. Going to be at the amphitheater for 2 shows, Friday and Saturday, September 4th and 5th. I'll have tickets for the Friday night show, and that's coming up at 5:30. And guess that riff.
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Yeah, AC/DC on the North American leg of the Power Up Tour. And that's going to come to a close in September. We'll see them at MetLife September the 25th. September 29th looks like the last date. What happens after that? I guess we have to just wait and see if they're going to do another tour, either Europe, Australia. We'll see what happens. It's up to those guys. Collective Soul out on tour. You can see them at the Capitol Theater in Portchester. Show's coming up, too, on August the 28th. We get the Collective Soul right now. 99.1 VLR.

0: Yeah, another great band from the Great White North, talking about Canada's Finger 11. Great song there, too. A real breakthrough album for those guys. Their fourth one with that song Paralyzer on it, too. Well, as you know, we're on the radio every day, and we thank you for listening in your car. But, you know, you can also listen at work by going to WPLR.com. And I don't know if you did this yet or not, but you got to get our newly redesigned app on your phone. It's very, very cool. And we're on smart speaker at home, too. I'm on Alexa at home. So no matter where you go or wherever you rock or wherever you listen to, we thank you, number one. And another thing is that what makes it great is that we're free.
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0: 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One essential song, and then the next step. 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
1: All about Bon Jovi this afternoon, and the next step, going to the third album. This was really a big breakthrough album for Bon Jovi as well. Album was called Slippery When Wet, got a big hit from it. And then we'll do a deeper cut from the same album, but this is more or less, and has been, his signature song as we get started with Living on a Prayer. Bon Jovi in the next step at 2. 99.1 PLR.

Yeah, and a deeper cut, or we like to call the next step, coming from the same album, too, Slippery When Wet. But if you're a fan of Bon Jovi, you love all their songs like that one there, too, called Let It Rock, as we get to the Black Album from Metallica. 99.1 PLR, on a break until October 1st is when they pick up their residency at the Sphere in Vegas. 99.1 PLR.

0: Yeah, such a breakthrough album for those guys. Of course, they got a big fan base before the Black Album came out. The Black Album really made them sort of worldwide. Metallica, Enter Sandman, 99.1 PLR. Only doing so far 24 dates at the Sphere. And also had those other two dates up at the Mohegan Sun too. Metallica, 99.1 PLR. Going on this afternoon, coming up at 5 o'clock, part of the 99.1 PLR Town Invasion. It's North Branford all this week. And tonight we're going to be over at the Connecticut Sports Flex over on Route 80. We'll be there from 5 to 7. It's the big North Branford softball night. And then Friday right through Sunday, we have a residency happening at the Poco Festival. Yeah, talking about the North Branford Potato and Corn Festival. We'll be there Friday 5 to 9, Saturday and Sunday, noon to 5. Find us, register to win that grill from Arts TV and Appliance. And big thanks goes out to All American Waste and Branford Building Supplies. We'll see you tonight, 5 to 7, over the Connecticut Sportsplex on Route 80.
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Yeah, coming off the second album called Kerosene Hat. What a great band there, too. Still out there touring. Cracker. 99.1 PLR. And no dates in Connecticut for this great double bill talking about Lynyrd Skynyrd and Foreigner, the Double Trouble Double Vision Tour. We'll see him at Jones Beach. That's going to be on Friday, August 21st. And then over at Mansfield, Mass on August the 22nd. So we get to Skynyrd now. 99.1 PLR.

0: Man, good to see those guys out on the road and talking about the band Stone Temple Pilots. Man, went through two lead singers, but yet they're still out there working and working hard too. On tour for just a little while longer with Godsmack and Dorothy, Stone Temple Pilots. 99.1 PLR. I was just talking about the PLR Town Invasion. It's all about North Brantford this week. And tonight we're going to be at the Connecticut Sportsplex over on Route 80 Foxen Road. We'll be there from 5 to 7 this evening for the big North Brantford softball night. 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
1: Featuring my dear friend, Mr. Eddie Money. How we missed that guy. Met him first back around 1987. Used to play Toad's Place a lot. He would come up to the radio station, you know, we'd interview him, and then he'd hang out all day. Such a great guy, and I surely miss him. The last time I saw him, I think he was a performance at Durham Fair, and I think a good sign of a friendship is when you don't see somebody for a couple of years, and then you see them, and you pick up right where you left off. Such a great guy, too. As we go to the fourth studio album, this was a big one too, certified platinum. The album was called No Control, and such a great song too. My buddy Eddie Money in the PLR 180 would think I'm in love. 99.1 PLR.

0: on the North American leg of their tour. And they're adding dates, too. I mean, nothing more in our particular area. The last one that they added was the Mohegan Sun date, October 4th, part of the 30th anniversary of Mohegan Sun with the Foos. I heard Phil talking a little bit earlier. We've had the Foo Fighters in this state for the past three times, man. We've seen them three times. They must love us here in Connecticut, because we certainly love them, that's for sure, Foo Fighters. Out there on tour. Weather-wise, man, I mean, where I'm sitting in an air-conditioned room, and I'm very thankful for that, too, I'm telling you. But, boy, it doesn't look like it's that bad out there. But I went outside. Man, it is hard to breathe. It is that bad, that hot. Muggy humidity. It's a first alert leather day. First alert weather day, as heat indexes could reach anywhere between 95 and 105 degrees. Actual temperatures are in the low 90s, but with this heat and humidity and mugginess, man, it feels a whole lot warmer, too. Some news tonight. Later tonight, during the overnight period, we're expecting some isolated showers and downpours. And it's still going to be really humid, too. It may take away a little bit of the humidity. Friday, some fog in the morning, then chance of isolated afternoon thunderstorms. It's going to be humid, highs in the 90s. First alert weather day with the indexes, heat indexes reaching up to 105 degrees. And that kind of goes for Saturday and Sunday too. Wouldn't you know it, going to a Yankee game on Sunday. You ever take the Yankee Clipper? You know, I go out of West Haven, pick up the train, the Yankee Clipper takes you right to Yankee Stadium. Of course, they make stops along the way, but you don't have to get off at 125th Street. Takes you right to the ball game, and you keep an eye on the phone because they'll announce when the train is going back. It's the best way to go. The days of driving into Manhattan or driving into the Bronx in New York City, forget about that. I'll take Metro North, the Yankee Clipper, right out of West Haven.
1: 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Good news. 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Oh, you have 3 Zoom meetings after 5 p.m. today. 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
2: Slowdowns on the southbound side of 95 into Milford by exit 38. We have delays on the northbound side of 95 by exit 23 into Fairfield. Heavy on the southbound side of 91 through Meriden as you pass the Wilbur Cross heading down towards Route 66. And eastbound 84 approaching Waterbury in Route 8. That's a slow ride. 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I'm Andre, and that's a look at your 99.1 PLR traffic.
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0: That song always reminds me of one of my favorite comedians, Artie Lang, who just loves AC/DC. I haven't seen him in concert in years, but always would play that song throughout his show or at the end of the show. And it's AC/DC, of course. And for those about to rock, we salute you. Now, according to the website, the last date's going to be the 29th of September on the North American leg of the Power Up Tour. There are no plans yet for 2027, they're focusing on 2026. No official 2027 dates are confirmed, although you can go to a lot of different fan communities and they'll say all sorts of different things. But what they say right here is you gotta, if they're going to do anything, it'll be shared directly through the AC/DC official website. So whether or not they go back out again, we'll have to just wait and see what happens. Tomorrow, Chaz and AJ, 7 a.m. I tell you, this is a serious topic too. I know you've seen them around, electric scooters, and they're fun. I got one at home. And it's fun to go around the parking lot and up to the pool and everything. But around the roadways and on the streets, I first started riding those scooters, in the city, down in Nashville. They had them all over the place. But I'm telling you, it's dangerous, man. I'm telling you, it's dangerous. So they're going to be talking about that tomorrow, especially with kids too, man. Kids are getting wiped out on those things. E-bikes, e-scooters, why it's a bad idea to let people ride these things around. I guess they'll have a topic about that tomorrow at 7 o'clock. And it's something you got to be careful too. 8:30. Well, if you want to win tickets to see Godsmack at the Mohegan Sun, all you got to do, is play guess that riff. Oh, that's my game. Stump the Chumps is their game. Play Stump the Chumps. Come up with something that you can stump them with, and you can win tickets to see Godsmack. And being Friday at 9:30, the Commander comes in. Commander Keith going to be sharing some life advice, all right? Things you should do that he regrets not doing. That happens at 9:30. All happening tomorrow with Chaz and AJ.
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2: Look out for a crash. Southbound Route 8 into Hamden. Heading towards Route 40, bumper-to-bumper traffic there. 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

Clan, all about the 90s, 99.1 PLR, going back to 1994. And what an album from these guys, too. That's the debut album from the band Bush called 16 Stone. Six, or actually five big singles from it, too, with Machine Head, Glycerin, Come Down, Everything Zen, and that's one we just played for you, too, called Little Things. Speaking of debut albums, let's go back to 1997 with the band Marcy Playground, and their first album that came out, and the first song we heard from them was this one. Well, what does that room smell like? Oh, it smells like

0: 4 o'clock flannel, 99.1 PLR. Strange boy there, huh? Marilyn Manson. From the third album called Mechanical Animals and The Dope Show, 4 o'clock flannel. All about the 90s, and if you love the 90s, well, listen to my buddy John Kamal, because he does 90s at 9, Monday through Friday, and an extended version on Friday nights. 211, a number to call if you're having problems with air conditioning in your home or you need a cooling station. We're going to have this oppressive weather for the next few days, probably right through the weekend, too. Temperatures in the low 90s, but with a heat index, it's feeling like anywhere from 100 in some areas, 105 degrees. Expecting some thunderstorms tonight. Whether or not that's going to cool things off, it will for a little bit, but you're going to have that humidity that you can cut with a knife. Tomorrow morning, you got fog. And then it's going to be sunny, just sort of like what we're seeing today. But it's going to be hot and warm. So if you need cooling stations, if your AC's not working, you always call that number, 211. People, of course, with respiratory situations, well, you know what to do. You stay inside and stay inside air conditioning. And maybe we'll get some relief come Monday.
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5: Slow traffic from Norwalk and Route 7 all the way up to Bridgeport now as you make your way up towards Route 8. The southbound side of the Wilbur Cross remains slow through Hamden with a crash right around Route 40. One lane is knocked out. Southbound 91 remains busy through Meriden as you pass Route 66. 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

Yeah, they haven't done anything since, 2023 is when they said they retired from touring. You know, but those things can always change. Tom Morello, on the other hand, he's always out there, too, did the big thing down at the Newport Folk Festival. Boy, I saw some clips of that, too. I mean, that guy's just he's an amazing guitar player. Love to see that guy. Tom Morello, 99.1 PLR, Mike Lapentino with you. Well, big shows. We got some big shows tomorrow night at the Amphitheater in Bridgeport. Rod Stewart and Richard Marx are going to be there. Saw Rod Stewart last week at this private event out in Southampton. Boy, I'm telling you, he had the whole full band out there too. It's like 10 people in the band, and they were just absolutely incredible. And then Saturday nights, you can't miss this double bill. And it was all the brainchild of Damien Darlington. Damien Darlington is the guy that an Englishman who actually started Australian Pink Floyd and got that going. David Gilmour, they played for David Gilmour's party. They gave him, or his birthday party, and David gave them the thumbs up saying, you guys are awesome. It was Aussie Floyd for a while. And then Damien kind of split off and started Brit Floyd, and they've been doing that now for well over 10 years. And they're going to be at the Hartford Healthcare Amphitheater in Bridgeport. It's going to be a Saturday night with Brit Floyd doing the best of Pink Floyd. And Get the Lead Out doing the best of Led Zeppelin. 99.1 PLR.

0: Dan, always good to see those guys on the road. The Leo brothers. Talking about Stone Temple Pilots, 99.1 PLR. I want a band, too. Scott Weiland, the original singer, you know, he passed. And then they had Chester for a while filling in. Chester Bennington, and, you know, he passed. Heroin, man. That stuff's going to kill you. You know what I'm saying? But yet they're out there doing it with Godsmack. That's going to go on a little while longer with those guys, too. Stone Temple Pilots, 99.1 PLR. My buddy Willie. Willie, one of our street teamers, one of our hardworking guys. He's out in the PLR van right now, and I'll tell you why. Because he's heading up to North Branford, all part of the 99.1 PLR town invasion. North Branford, our town. You can enter to win a brand new grill from Arts TV and Appliance. We're going to be at the Connecticut Sportsplex in just about 10 minutes. We'll be there at 5 to 7. Of course, tonight it's the North Branford softball night. So when you head down there, if you're going to head down there, make sure you see Willie, my buddy Will. He's going to be there, and he'll register you. You got to do it in person to win that brand new grill that we're going to give away in about another 3 weeks, as a matter of fact. So definitely check that out tonight. If you're in North Branford, Route 80, check that out for the big Branford softball night. And then Friday, Saturday, Sunday, we set up a residency, and I drove by it this morning for the North Branford Potato and Corn Festival, POCO, the POCO Festival, which is happening there on Route 22. We're going to be there Friday, tomorrow, 5 to 9, Saturday, Sunday, noon to 5. And as I mentioned, I drove by there today. Boy, it looks bigger than it's ever been. I mean, that's a great, great festival and fair. But boy, going down there earlier this morning, I was heading into Guilford, and I go down Route 22, and sure enough, man, they had all the equipment set up. That's a big, big event. And as far as rain goes, it doesn't look like we're going to get anything. Maybe tonight we'll get some downpours, but for the weekend, it's going to be hot and muggy for sure. But it's not going to be a washout, and we're going to be there all 3 days. You can also register to win that grill from Arts TV and Appliance.
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2: Trying to recover from that accident on the southbound side of the Wilbacross Parkway, heading down towards Route 40, where the traffic is bumper to bumper. Northbound 95 from Route 7 up to Route 8, stop and go most of the way, and pretty much the same deal hovering around Route 7 in New Canaan. Heading northbound, you do have some stop and go traffic. Traffic is sponsored by Bee's Knees Benefits. I'm Andre, 99.1 PLR traffic.
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14: 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Whatever

have Bret Michaels. Stand-up guy, really is. I wish they'd work something out. I mean, Poison has been together for almost 3 years now. Bret Michaels, though, he's always out on tour. And a great guy, too. Actually, I met the other guys in the band. They're all pretty nice. It's got to be a money thing, and you know, that's what happens. You know, the music business. Music's the fun part. The business, not so fun. Hopefully, we'll get those guys back together. In the meantime, you can go see Bret Michaels. What happens? You get Bad Company. Before Bad Company, you had bands like King Crimson, Mott the Hoople. You took a couple of guys from both of those bands and two from this one. And you had Bad Company going to the third album from Free. 99.1 PLR.

0: What a band, huh? Offspring, 99.1 PLR, Dexter. who apparently wanted to be a college professor. I think he's got like a master's degree or a doctorate in microbiology or something like that. But what a great band there, too. 99.1 PLR. Ooh, what about the weather, huh? Yeah, we got a heat advisory in effect going right through Sunday. Temperature's going to feel like 100. And, of course, if you're stuck without AC, you can always use the number 211 to find cooling locations that are nearby you. And there's a lot of them out there, too, and you may need it. Of course, check on people that got respiratory problems. Make sure they're okay, they're breathing all right, they're in a cool area. And, of course, your senior citizens, too. Make sure they're doing all right. I mean, it's a hot, sticky one. We're going to get a little bit of a break tonight. They're expecting some real downpours. But you know what? That may just add to the humidity. I guess we'll just have to wait and see what's going to happen. Right now, we're down in North Branford, part of our town invasion. Okay, so we're there in North Branford. Definitely check us out. We're going to be there right up until 7 o'clock. See my buddy Will down there. He'll get you all set up, get you entered to win a brand new grill from Arts TV and Appliance. Once again, Connecticut Sportsplex, it's 216 Fox and Road, Route 80. We're there now right until 7 o'clock for the North Branford softball night. Coming up in 10 minutes, we'll play Guess That Riff, give away some tickets to see Tedeschi Trucks.
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2: 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Hey, Steve.
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3: 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It's not a tool.
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5: Delays continue on the northbound side of 95, heading up towards exit 23 in Fairfield, all the way back to the Norwalk area are those delays. And the southbound side of 95, heavy volume now, heading down towards exit 44 through West Haven. Traffic is sponsored by Mothers Against Drunk Driving. I'm Andre with 99.1 PLR traffic.
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1: Yeah, let's play Guess That Riff. See, you can win some tickets to see what a great show, too. Tedeschi Trucks Band, special guest Cheryl Crow, doing two nights at the Hartford Healthcare Amphitheater in Bridgeport, September 4th and 5th, Friday and Saturday night. I have tickets for the Friday night show. All right, so we'll take caller number 9882-WPLR, who can correctly guess this riff by song title, and we'll look you up with tickets. Here it comes. All right, caller number 9882-WPLR, guess that riff for tickets to see Tedeschi Trucks Band. And, of course, with Cheryl Crow, too, 99.1 PLR. Good.

0: 9. Who's this?
1: Hi, this is Sean.
0: Sean, where are you calling from, Sean?
1: I'm calling from Antonio.
0: All right, buddy. Let's play Guess That Riff, see if we can win you some tickets. Here it comes. All right, there, Sean. Guess that riff.
1: Sounds like Mississippi Queen.
0: It sure is. My old buddy, Leslie West. May he rest in peace. What a great guy he was. Yeah, man. You got tickets. See Tedeschi Trucks. Have you ever seen them before?
1: I have. They're freaking great.
0: Yeah, speaking of guitar players, man, Derek Trucks. Oh, man. The whole band is just incredible. Susan, everybody. Yeah. And Sheryl Crow, too, is the opener.
1: Yeah, that's pretty exciting.
0: Yeah, it's good. Okay, you got tickets. I'm hooking you up with the Friday, September 4th show.
1: Cool. That's right before my birthday. Thank you.
0: Oh, go. Awesome. Well, happy birthday. Well, hang on a second, Sean. I'll tell you how to get the tickets.
1: All right.
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3: Heavy delays on the eastbound side of 84 approaching Route 8 in Waterbury. 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

Dan, just curious why he doesn't go back out, maybe do a tour. I think I'd go to it. I think it'd be very successful. Of course, talking about Mr. Billy Squire there, 99.1 PLR, Mike Lampatino with you. Well, next Thursday, the movie Nimrods opens up. That's a movie from the band Green Day, sort of a coming of age about the, some kids that are going out to L.A. to open up for Green Day. The movie's going to be over at the, they're showing it at AMC theaters. So just two so far near us, the AMC in Plainville. That's going to be next Thursday, as well as the AMC Marquee over in Trumbull, as we get to Green Day right now. 99.1 PLR.

0: Mr. Alice Cooper, no more Mr. Nice Guy, who happens to be a very, very nice guy. And one hell of a good golfer, too. Alice Cooper out on tour, going to be at the Big E. As a matter of fact, you got some great shows coming to the Big E. September 19th, Alice Cooper. September 20th, Roger Daltrey. September 28th, you got the band from Down Under, the band Jet. October 2nd, Twisted Sister. October 4th, Styx, all happening at the Big E this year.
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4: Traffic remains slow heading up towards exit 24 on the northbound side of 95 heading through Fairfield. Traffic is sponsored by Wendy's. Summer should be fun, not expensive. That's why for a limited time, Wendy's is serving up small classic frosty treats for just $1. Celebrate $1 frosty summer with a hot deal on a cool treat and get it while it's hot or, you know, cold. Limited time only at participating U.S. Wendy's. I'm Andre, 99.1 PLR traffic.
5: Let's be real. 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
0: August 19th through the 21st, Brian Regan performs a 3-night run.
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Man, one of my favorite songs from those guys, too. What a great band. Collective Soul, a song called Heavy. Collective Soul out on tour. They're going to be over at the Capitol Theater coming up in a couple of weeks, August the 28th. AC/DC on the North American leg of the Power Up Tour. It's going to end September 29th. What happens after that? I'm really not quite sure. Closest date to us will be September 25th over at MetLife down in New Jersey. Let's get the AC/DC now. 99.1 PLR.

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0: I just love that lady. Joan Jett and the Blackhearts, and I Hate Myself for Loving You. Wrapping it up for me on a Thursday, 99.1 PLR. We're going to be at the Connecticut Sportsplex for just about another 10 minutes, part of the 99.1 PLR town invasion of North Branford over there on Route 80 for the big North Branford softball night. Don't forget, register to win that brand new grill from Arts TV and Appliance. And thanks goes out to All American Waste. And of course, Branford Building Supplies. Johnny Kamal coming up next. I'll see you tomorrow at 1 o'clock. Until then, have yourself a great night. Stay safe, stay healthy. And as I always say, commit those random acts of kindness. We need to do that more and more each day. Makes you feel real good. It's the right thing to do. And as always, thanks for listening. See you tomorrow.
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9: 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They hope every ride is a safe one, but if you're ever in a motorcycle accident, talk to the team at Trantolo and Trantolo. They ride, they understand, and they know how to get you what you deserve. Don't fight solo. Trantolo and Trantolo.
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15: 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Whatever rocks.

It's funny to think about how much lower the bar is for what's appropriate and inappropriate these days. It's 99.1 PLR. I know cancel culture is a thing, but still, Queen almost got themselves canceled over this next song. And for so many reasons, that's a very silly thing to say.

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1: Is that like a Grateful Dead holiday this week? And I just didn't know anything about it. Because if you're a Deadhead, this is a great time to be out and about checking out local music. Because there's some great shows this weekend. It's The Buzz, 99.1 PLR. Shakedown City is going to be at Stage 1 FTC tomorrow at 7:30 p.m. Yesterday, I was talking about The Days Between with the Rob Glassman Band, who are going to be playing Jerry Garcia Band and Grateful Dead stuff. That's going to be at Longley's in Brantford. And then also tomorrow at Small Batch Cellars in North Haven, Ace and Friends is going to be doing Grateful Dead all night. Seriously, like, someone email me or like at me on Instagram. Is there some kind of Dead thing happening that I don't know about?
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